0: Monday morning on Joey and Lauren, your date ends up standing in your front yard. I think it's a sweet gesture.
1: He was not invited, and that's why Vicky's creeped out. And it's Monday morning, makeup or breakup at 7:30.

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3: Here's your X. 1071 Tri-State Forecast. Mainly cloudy skies expected tonight with a chance for storms. Lows level off around 66. Chance of rain tomorrow. Daytime highs approaching 81. Overcast skies. Lows level off around 61 tomorrow night. Chance of thunderstorms. Turning much cooler Tuesday and Wednesday with highs from the low 60s to the upper 60s. Chance of thunderstorms Tuesday. Right now, 79. I'm staff meteorologist Laura Lockwood.

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10: Here's your X1071 Tri-State Forecast. Chance for storms tonight, otherwise cloudy. Lows around 65. Cloudy skies expected again tomorrow. Chance for rain. High of 81. Chance of thunderstorms tomorrow night. Lows level off around 61. Overcast skies. Highs level off around 70. Tuesday, with a chance of thunderstorms. 62. Sunshine mixed with clouds at times Wednesday. Currently, it's 79 degrees. I'm staff meteorologist Laura Lockwood.
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0: Monday morning on Joey and Lauren, your date ends up standing in your front yard. 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
1: Here's your X1071 Tri-State Forecast. Chance for storms tonight, otherwise cloudy. Lows around 65. Cloudy skies expected again tomorrow. Chance for rain. High of 81. Chance of thunderstorms tomorrow night. Lows level off around 61. Overcast skies. Highs level off around 70. Tuesday, with a chance of thunderstorms. 62. Sunshine mixed with clouds at times Wednesday. Currently, it's 78 degrees. I'm staff meteorologist Laura Locke.

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1: Here's your X1071 Tri-State Forecast. Lows dip down to about 65 tonight under overcast skies with a chance for storms. Chance of thunderstorms tomorrow. Daytime highs approaching 79. Overcast skies. Overcast tomorrow night. Thunderstorms likely. Lows around 62. Upper 60s Tuesday with a chance of rain. Low 60s. Partly cloudy skies Wednesday. Currently, it's 78 degrees. I'm staff meteorologist Laura Lockwood.
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1: Here's your X 107.1 Tri-State Forecast. Lows dip down to about 65 tonight under overcast skies with a chance for storms. Chance of thunderstorms tomorrow. Daytime highs approaching 79. Overcast skies. Overcast tomorrow night. Thunderstorms likely. Lows around 62. Upper 60s Tuesday with a chance of rain. Low 60s, partly cloudy skies Wednesday. Right now, it's 75 degrees. I'm staff meteorologist Laura Lockwood.

Though this season of her life had been cold, lonely, and tough, though she slipped back into a darkness she had hoped by now to have overcome, she had learned a beautiful lesson as she kissed her girls goodbye and thanked them for getting her out the house. 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

0: Monday morning on Joey and Lauren, your date ends up standing in your front yard. 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
1: 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And it's Monday morning, makeup or breakup at 7:30.

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8: Here's your X1071 Tri-State Forecast. Lows dip down to about 65 tonight under overcast skies with a chance for storms. Chance of thunderstorms tomorrow. Daytime highs approaching 79. Overcast skies. Overcast tomorrow night. Thunderstorms likely. Lows around 62. Upper 60s Tuesday with a chance of rain. Low 60s. Partly cloudy skies Wednesday. Right now, it's 75 degrees. I'm staff meteorologist Laura Lockwood.
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3: 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Tri-state forecast. Lows dip down to about 65 tonight under overcast skies with a chance for storms. Chance of thunderstorms tomorrow. Daytime highs approaching 79. Overcast skies. Overcast tomorrow night. Thunderstorms likely. Lows around 62. Upper 60s Tuesday with a chance of rain. Low 60s, partly cloudy skies Wednesday. Currently, it's 74 degrees. I'm staff meteorologist Will.

0: Monday morning on Joey and Lauren, your date ends up standing in your front yard. I think it's a sweet gesture.
1: 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And it's Monday morning, makeup or breakup at 7:30.

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6: Here's your X1071 Tri-State Forecast. Lows dip down to about 65 tonight under overcast skies with a chance for storms. Chance of thunderstorms tomorrow. Daytime highs approaching 79. Overcast skies. Overcast tomorrow night. Thunderstorms likely. Lows around 62. Upper 60s Tuesday with a chance of rain. Low 60s. Partly cloudy skies Wednesday. Currently, it's 74 degrees. I'm staff meteorologist Laura.
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1: Here's your X1071 Tri-State Forecast. A severe thunderstorm watch continues until 4 a.m. tomorrow morning. Cloudy skies expected overnight with thunderstorms likely. Lows get down to about 65. Chance for storms Monday. Highs level off around 79. Cloudy skies expected. Storms likely Monday night. Lows around 62. Cloudy skies expected. Right now, 75. I'm staff meteorologist Laura Lockwood.

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1: Monday morning on Joey and Lauren, your date ends up standing in your front yard. 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
2: 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And it's Monday morning, makeup or breakup at 7:30.

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6: Here's your X1071 Tri-State Forecast. A severe thunderstorm watch continues until 4 a.m. tomorrow morning. Cloudy skies expected overnight with thunderstorms likely. Lows dip down to about 65. Chance for storms Monday. Highs level off around 79. Cloudy skies expected. Storms likely Monday night. Lows around 62. Cloudy skies expected. Right now, 75. I'm staff meteorologist Laura Lockwood.
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3: Here's your X-1071 Tri-State Forecast. A severe thunderstorm watch continues until 4 a.m. tomorrow morning. Cloudy skies expected overnight with thunderstorms likely. Lows dip down to about 65. Chance for storms Monday. Highs level off around 79. Cloudy skies expected. Storms likely Monday night. Lows around 62. Cloudy skies expected. Right now, 75. I'm staff meteorologist Laura Lockwood.
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0: Monday morning on Joey and Lauren, your date ends up standing in your front yard. 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
1: He was not invited, and that's why Vicky's creeped out. 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
2: Here's your X107.1 Tri-State Forecast. A severe thunderstorm watch continues until 4 a.m. tomorrow morning. Cloudy skies expected overnight with thunderstorms likely. Lows dip down to about 65. Chance for storms Monday. Highs level off around 79. Cloudy skies expected. Storms likely Monday night. Lows around 62. Cloudy skies expected. Right now, 75. I'm staff meteorologist Laura Lockwood.
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0: I'm weatherology meteorologist Derek Height with a significant weather update. A severe thunderstorm watch continues until 4 a.m. this morning. A severe thunderstorm watch means that conditions are favorable for the development of severe thunderstorms over the next several hours. Some of these storms may produce large hail and strong, damaging straight-line winds. Although tornadic development can't be ruled out, damaging hail and strong winds are likely to be the primary threat with developing storms. Storms can pop up quickly, so stay up to date on rapidly changing weather conditions and be prepared to take action if warnings are issued. A severe thunderstorm watch continues until 4 a.m. this morning. Stay tuned for additional updates. I'm meteorologist Derek Height.
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0: Monday morning on Joey and Lauren, your date ends up standing in your front yard. 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
1: Hi, this is Chief of Police Zachary Lovell with the Cuba City Police Department. Stuff the Cruiser is a partnership with many Grant County law enforcement agencies. This year, it's Wednesday, May 20th from 3 to 6 p.m. Officers will be at many area grocery stores. 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
2: Here's your X-107.1 Tri-State Forecast. Severe thunderstorms likely overnight, otherwise cloudy skies expected. Lows get down to about 65. Cloudy skies expected again Monday. Chance of thunderstorms. Daytime highs approaching 79. Storms likely Monday night. Lows level off around 62. Cloudy skies expected. Highs around 70 Tuesday with a chance of thunderstorms. 70 Wednesday. Currently 67. I'm staff meteorologist Laura Lyons.
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2: Here's your X107.1 Tri-State Forecast. Severe thunderstorms likely overnight, otherwise cloudy skies expected. Lows get down to about 65. Cloudy skies expected again Monday. Chance of thunderstorms. Daytime highs approaching 79. Storms likely Monday night. Lows level off around 62. Cloudy skies expected. Highs around 70 Tuesday with a chance of thunderstorms. 70 Wednesday. Currently, it's 63 degrees. I'm staff meteorologist Laura Lockwood.
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I'm the one put you in that Leontay. 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Side

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2: Here's your X1071 Tri-State Forecast. Overcast skies today with a chance of thunderstorms. Daytime highs approaching 79. Lows level off around 62 tonight. Storms likely. Chance of thunderstorms tomorrow. Highs level off around 70. Overcast skies. Partly cloudy and dry Wednesday and Thursday. Low 60s Wednesday. Mid 60s by Thursday. Right now, it's 63 degrees. I'm staff meteorologist Laura Lockwood.
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0: Monday morning on Joey and Lauren, your date ends up standing in your front yard. I think it's a sweet gesture.
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fly to the top. I've been out of shape, thinking out the box. I'm an astronaut. I blasted off the planet, rock that caused catastrophe, and it matters more because I had it. Now I had, I thought about wreaking havoc on an opposition. Kind of shocking, they want a static with precision. I'm automatic quarterback. I ain't talking second packet. 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

0: Monday morning on Joey and Lauren, your date ends up standing in your front yard. 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
2: Here's your X1071 Tri-State forecast. Chance for storms today, otherwise cloudy skies expected. Daytime highs approaching 79. Cloudy skies expected again tonight. Chance of thunderstorms, lows level off around 62. Cloudy skies expected tomorrow. Slight chance of thunderstorms, highs level off around 69. Currently, it's 63 degrees. I'm staff meteorologist Jennifer Wojcicki.
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9: Let's do this thing. Start of a new week. Good morning. We are Joey and Lauren. However you're hanging with us today, we really appreciate it. At least for our son in his school. I don't know if it's because it's kindergarten, but final week of school.
10: Well, last day.
9: Final week.
10: It's his last day of school. Wednesday, he graduates.
9: Oh, that's true.
10: So Wednesday, technically, he's going into school, but it's his graduation. It's like a little...
9: So today's the...
10: Yeah. I cried this morning thinking about it.
9: Time's a thief, man. Time's a thief.
10: You know, it is kind of crazy. And then you see your child and you just look at him and you're just kind of in awe because you're like, you've grown so much. Not just physically grown.
9: Yeah.
10: But like emotionally grown, yeah, mentally grown. Like he's been able to...
9: Like he's reading now. Didn't even teach him how to read. He reads stuff and I'm like, dude, I've never done that with you. And he's like, yeah, that's what that says. I was like, cool. We saw something that says soup and he's like, Dad, sew up. That's awesome. And
10: you know,
9: I was like, you know what? It is.
10: That's phonetic. Phonetically reading
9: yeah,
10: it.
9: Yeah, exactly. All right, let's get trending stories to start our day.
10: Yeah, how long are we actually spending at red lights over the course of our lifetime? Next, right here on Joey and Lauren. Joey.

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2: It's Joey and Lauren, Trending Stories. Lauren's got him. What's going on?
3: Oof, I don't like this new study. It makes me feel like I'm wasting my life.
2: Okay.
3: Just throwing it out the window. Now, I'm sure this depends on commute times, if you work from home, if you go to the office every day, are you doing drop-off, things like that. But there is a new study. They did some digging on this, and they found that the average person spends 6 months of their life waiting at red lights.
2: 6 months?
3: 6 months.
2: Of their life?
3: Of their life.
2: Half a year?
3: At red lights.
2: Okay.
3: It's not great. If the average person, let's say, lives healthy until the age of 80.
2: I know, but still, like, knowing that it's half a year.
3: Oh, I know.
2: Gosh.
3: I felt like I was waiting at red lights for 6 months today.
2: You add that, you add sleeping, you add pooping, and now we're barely living.
3: Barely. But you could say pooping and sleeping is living.
2: That's living the life. I remember did I recently bring up how much time is spent on your phone? It's years.
3: It'll
2: be years on your phone.
3: Now, you do that study 20 years ago.
2: Yeah, it would have been way less.
3: Numbers slashed in half.
2: Hey, people that work from home, y'all are laughing. You're like, yeah, okay, you sit in traffic.
3: So what are you doing with your extra 6 months? That's what I want to know.
2: Yeah.
3: A Minecraft sequel has officially started filming with Jack Black and, what's his bucket? Jason Momoa.
2: I like the movie. I like the first one. And I don't know the Minecraft world at all. Our kids don't really know it. They don't play it. But I thought, even just the Lava Chicken song. And the chicken jockey, that was good enough for me.
3: How's the lava chicken song go?
2: La la la lava, cha-cha-cha chicken, the Steve's lava chicken, yeah, Stacy is
3: only
2: hell.
3: Seen...
2: Ooh, la la lava, you'll be ringing your bell.
3: Oh my gosh.
2: It's a something attack, it's a lava attack,
3: or whatever. I've never heard that whole song.
2: Yeah, it's great.
3: That's amazing. Now, did that song come from the movie, or was that already in the...
2: No, he made that. I read that he, made it up.
3: He probably did. Jack Black was just like,
2: we'll do whatever.
3: I've only seen a couple of bits of that movie. Our kids watched it one or two times, and I was in the room when the big potato fell off the factory, and our kids...
2: What's the name?
3: Chuggy. Oh, no. Chuggy.
2: Chuggy.
3: Wait.
2: Chuggy.
3: Is it... Chuggy?
2: What is the name?
3: I'm looking it up.
2: I don't know.
3: Potato... Factory.
2: Is it Chuggy? No, that doesn't sound right. I don't know what it was.
3: Either way, they made me rewind that scene seven
2: times. It's hilarious.
3: I don't know. I can't figure it out. Somebody will know.
2: It's something with a CH. It's Chuggy or something.
3: I thought it was Chuggy. Whatever.
2: Who cares? It's Chuggy.
3: Either way, there's going to be another movie to the franchise. If you're a fan of Dancing with the Stars and you're a fan of the Savannah Bananas.
2: They're everywhere.
3: They are everywhere. I don't know if you heard the news, but Jackson Olsen will be joining Dancing with the Stars. He's kind of one of the biggest stars.
2: He's
3: on
2: dating
3: the Savannah
2: a celebrity
3: Bananas.
2: Now, too, isn't he? He's dating like a daughter of a billionaire or something.
3: That's nice.
2: How do
3: I have no idea.
2: Explain that? Like, if you were to explain the Savannah Bananas 10 years ago, we all would have been like, oh.

0: okay.
1: But, like, imagine that Jackson kid. He's now a celebrity. He's famous. And he's like, I'm a baseball player. Oh, cool. But I also dance and lip sync during the game. I'd be like, all right, Troy Bolton.
2: Honestly, I saw
1: it's basically High School Musical.
2: I saw a meme the other day that says, Troy Bolton would have loved the Savannah Bananas.
1: Hey, what up? Wait a second. So you sing and dance and play a sport? Sign me up.
2: That cracks me up. I think they're fun, and I think he'll do a great job.
1: By the way,
2: the
1: story of the Savannah Bananas is crazy. The guy that founded it, him and his wife, it was like COVID 2020. They sold all their stuff. They sold all their stuff to go all in on this.
2: Oh, like their own personal stuff.
1: Yeah,
2: they sold everything.
1: Yeah,
2: wow.
1: Yeah. They also
2: They start out as this.
1: Yep. Yeah. So
2: theatrics?
1: They were.
2: Because I thought they started out as just a minor league baseball team.
1: They started out as a minor league baseball team, and the guy's like, "This ain't working. We can't just do these half-empty stadiums. No one's showing up." So basically, launched a new way to play baseball.
2: I wonder what that pitch was like. Pun intended. I wonder what that was like in the meeting when they pitched it to the players or something. They're like, hey, so we need you to be personalities. Yeah. We need you to dance and sing. Like, I wonder how many were like, what?
1: It's crazy. And they're selling. I mean, 100,000 people go to these games. It's crazy.
2: And those are some of your trending stories.
1: Joey and Lauren. 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
0: Here's your X-1071 Tri-State forecast. Chance for storms today. Otherwise, cloudy skies expected. Daytime highs approaching 79. Cloudy skies expected again tonight. Chance of thunderstorms. Lows level off around 62. Cloudy skies expected tomorrow. Slight chance of thunderstorms. Highs level off around 69. Right now, 55. I'm Staff Meteorologist Jennifer Vujicic.
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1: It's Joey and Lauren. What's making a comeback, Lauren? Let me hear it. What's making a comeback?
2: Well, I first want to know if you played with this when you were growing up. My brother had one. He was very territorial of this. It's like I could never get a crack at it. Not the yo-yo.
1: Slinky?
2: Not the slinky.
1: Pogo
2: the
1: stick.
2: Hacky sack.
1: Hacky sack.
2: The hacky sack is making a full-blown comeback so much that kids are actually keeping them sold out. Like, they can't keep them in stock.
1: Love
2: like,
1: it.
2: People
1: love
2: are buying
1: it, love
2: hacky
1: it,
2: sacks like crazy right now.
1: Dude, my brother. So, I was not great at the hacky sack. I have four. There's four boys in my family. Me, brother 2 years older, brother 4 years older, and brother like 15 years older. I know it's crazy. My two older, the oldest brothers, great at it. They had the baggy jeans, they had the hacky sack, and yes, they would get together with their friends, form a circle, and they'd be kicking around the hacky sack.
2: That's what kids are doing now. The trend has come
1: back
2: in a huge way. They said, thanks to Gen Z, high schools are posting trick shot videos all over TikTok and Instagram of kids with their hacky sacks.
1: Makes me happy.
2: They said one online seller reportedly saw website traffic jump nearly 2,000%, while stores all around are suddenly selling dozens of hacky sacks. I didn't even know that you could get a hacky sack at a store anymore. I just assumed that was an online only
1: I can't
2: thing.
1: Imagine going to Walmart and be like, I need a hacky sack. They'd be like, is it 1997? So that's
2: funny.
1: Crazy.
2: Yeah, and for anybody who's listening that maybe doesn't know what a hacky sack, maybe there's kids right now, they're like, Mom, what's a hacky sack? It's kind of like a beanbag. Wouldn't you say it's like a little bit beanbag, and you would like kick it around and you don't touch it with your hands, right?
1: It's a tiny little beanbag. So here we go. I'm going to read it. A hacky sack is a small, round beanbag, usually filled with plastic pellets or sand, used in a game where players keep it up in the air using only their feet, knees, and chest. So like in soccer, when they're volleying around, like warming up, it's that, but with a tiny little beanbag. Like literally the size
2: of a... And a lot of times they're like crocheted. I feel like that was kind of the thing. They were crocheted with different colors.
1: Lauren, I can close my eyes and I can picture both of my brother's hacky sacks. I can. It sounds
2: That's
1: weird.
2: Awkward.
1: But I know my brother Whitney, I can picture his hacky sack that he had.
2: That's so funny.
1: And I remember
2: wonder if
1: where
2: he still
1: put
2: has it.
1: That would be a great question. I mean, that and Pogs, if you remember Pogs, were huge. Those were huge. But also, I think my mom judged hacky sack kids because I think she thought they were like, disrespect, but like the druggies. I don't know why, but like I remember my mom thought like, oh, kids, you know, standing outside the corner of the school playing hacky sack up
2: but
1: to no good.
2: The hacky sack was like the cigarette.
1: Yeah,
2: like.
1: Or something like that, which is weird because it's like, it's just, I mean, it's kind of an athletic thing. It's hard to do.
2: I got really into the yo-yo. So kind of in the same family, I think, the hacky sack, the yo-yo. No, you don't think so?
1: No, nerd.
2: No, really?
1: A
2: nerd?
1: Yo-yo?
2: No, stop. Yo-yos are cool.
1: Lauren, a yo-yo is way more nerdy than a hacky sack.
2: That's okay, but it has also come back and it's cool now. Kids, you know, walking the dog around the world, all the little tricks you could do with the yo-yo. I got pretty into it for a while. And then, my brother had a hacky sack, but I could never figure it out.
1: Yeah.
2: I don't have the not stamina. I don't have the depth perception.
1: The balance.
2: Yeah, the balance.
1: Hand-eye
2: coordination. Yes.
1: Can't even say it.
2: Coordination.
1: Yeah, it's the one thing I remember was my brother was very obsessed. You wanted not a lot of pellets in it because you need it softer so it could sit on your foot. So it was big on like, no, this hacky sack's too firm.
2: I
1: remember. So that's awesome. I'm going to look for it at the store.
2: Back, baby.
1: It's Joey and Lauren.
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0: X1071.
1: It's Joey and Lauren coming up. A yard sale gone wrong involving a yard sale and your family member's ashes. And something went wrong.
0: Wow. Yeah, that is next right here on Joey and Lauren.

0: Conway.
1: Things are about to get awkward.
2: It's That Awkward Moment with Joey and Lauren in the morning on X1071.
3: It's Joey and Lauren. It is That Awkward Moment. And, Jessa reached out to us. And Jessa told us about how she recently had a yard sale. They were trying to get rid of stuff. She said 14-year-old son that kept, like, bothering her. Like, oh, what about this? What about this? How much do you want this to sell
4: she's
3: for?
4: Like, she's like, I trust you. Just grab what you need. Mark the price. Yep. And by the way, why was the urn in the garage? She said there's a section in the garage with, like, personal family items.
3: Well, she said she was creeped out about it. She wasn't a big fan of it. So maybe she's like, I don't want it in my living room. So long story short, Jess's son sold her grandmother's urn with the ashes in it at a yard sale. She made this realization later. She's like, what the heck is going on? So we said, anybody else out there? Don't know if people have been selling urns. I have seen a video. It went viral a couple of weeks ago. A guy that was at like a Goodwill store or a consignment shop and tilted something back and ashes came out. Have you seen that?
4: Yes, I've seen that video.
3: And he like put it in his mouth or whatever.
4: Yes,
3: I mean, it was
4: awful.
3: He was
4: pretending to like drink it
3: or something.
4: From a teapot or something.
3: And it was full of ashes. So we asked you to text us 68719.
4: How about this one? It says, my dad accidentally sold our family VHS tapes at a yard sale.
3: Oh.
4: So somewhere out there, there's a stranger watching our family home video.
3: And the problem is they probably trash them. I mean, if you're a good soul and you live locally,
4: you bring them back.
3: Do
4: you, unless maybe you don't remember where,
3: there's a good chance you don't remember where you live.
4: If you're just driving through town and you randomly see a yard sale sign and you grab a couple things, you may not remember, especially if it was a while ago, you may not remember where you bought it from, especially if you're just passively, oh, there's a sign.
3: Plus, there's people that go to yard sales like every weekend. So you start stacking them up. But think about your family. My parents have so many VHSs of us as kids. And that would be so rough.
4: Oh, it'd be heartbreaking. This one says, my mom labeled everything for our yard sale except one box. A lady ended up buying it for $5, but it was all of our tax records, baby teeth, and my parents' honeymoon photos. How does a lady just say, I'll take that box for $5
3: Lauren,
4: without looking at what's inside?
3: Have you not been to a yard sale or a garage sale?
4: But you don't look at what's in it?
3: They don't care. I cannot tell you when I'm driving how many people all out of nowhere will stop their car in the road, pull over, and get out. Like, you don't even know what they're selling, and you're like, well, we got to go to the yard sale.
4: It's wild. This one says, we sold an old recliner at a yard sale once, and the buyer came back later because they found my dad's dentures hidden in the side pocket. Oh, my gosh.
3: That's a rough one.
4: We found this teeth in the Lazy Boy that we just bought from you guys. This one says, my cousin accidentally donated my grandma's urn to Goodwill.
3: I could see that.
4: During a move, we had to call around town asking if anyone had turned in a heavy vase.
3: Don't you think Goodwill and some of these thrift stores by now, whenever they get something that looks urny, they kind of check it? Like, don't you think?
4: I guess.
3: Like, if I worked there and I got a vase that was very, because they're normally hand-painted, right? They're normally really nice. And it feels a little heavy. Open the lid. Just check. Just check and see. And if you're like, oh, there's dust or ashes or something, then I feel like that should be a second check there.
4: Oh, yeah, 100%. This one says, my aunt thought my grandpa's urn was a vase and used it as a centerpiece on her table for 3 years before noticing the engraving on the side.
3: With love. Just move it for a centerpiece.
4: Oh, that's great.
3: Well, keep texting us. It's Joey and Lauren.
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7: Good morning. The Mississippi River level is steady. It's 8.6 feet at Prairie du Chien, 7.4 at Guttenberg, 8.7 at Cassville, and 9.2 at Dubuque. 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Check them out on Facebook for their music lineup. Authorities said a motorcyclist was injured in a Delaware County crash. 68-year-old Michael Wieland of Alburnett was transported by ambulance to Mercy One Dubuque Medical Center for treatment of his injuries. According to Iowa State Patrol, Wieland was operating a motorcycle south on 332nd Avenue in rural Dyersville at 6:34 p.m. Friday when his motorcycle left the roadway and struck a group of trees. Officials have announced a habitat rehabilitation and enhancement project for the McMillan Island Complex on the Mississippi River near Guttenberg. The U.S. Army Corps of Engineers awarded a $5.5 million contract to Newt Marine Service on May 14th for the third stage of the project in Lower Pool 10. The project includes island creation, shoreline protection, main channel dredging, and overwintering backwater dredging. Construction is anticipated to begin in summer 2026 and be completed in late 2027. Joe Davies Conservation Foundation has announced its next president and CEO. Nathan Aberg will assume the role June 22nd, succeeding Executive Director Steve Barg, who is retiring after 13 years. According to a press release, Aberg has worked in conservation for more than 25 years and has led education, fundraising, communications, advocacy, land stewardship, and program implementation for 4 nonprofits. The Joe Davies Conservation Foundation plans a pair of fundraising and open house events in the coming weeks for the public to meet Aberg and bid farewell to Barg. A Dubuque nonprofit is launching its annual school supply drive. St. Mark Youth Enrichment's Apples for Students Fill the Bag program aims to provide school supplies to more than 3,600 public and parochial students in the Dubuque, Western Dubuque, and East Dubuque, Illinois school districts, according to a press release. 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For those stories and more, pick up a copy of the Telegraph Herald or go to telegraphherald.com. 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
0: IHSA softball playoffs begin today. Regional quarterfinals, South Beloit at River Ridge Scales Mound. The winner will play Orangeville at South Beloit on Tuesday, and West Carroll is at Polo. The winner will play Morrison at Sterling Newman on Tuesday. Regional semifinals on Tuesday, Warren Stockton against Galena at South Beloit, and Duran against East Dubuque at Dakota. The WIAA regional quarterfinals start on Thursday. Major League Baseball, Twins over the Brewers 5-4, Brewers and the Cubs from Wrigley at 6:05 on ESPN Radio AM 1590 WPVL. 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Kansas City over the Cardinals 2-0. I'm Steve Prestigar.
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16: Here's your X-1071 Tri-State forecast. Chance of thunderstorms today, otherwise cloudy skies expected. High temperatures reach up to 79. Cloudy skies expected again tonight. Chance of thunderstorms, lows level off around 62. Chance of thunderstorms tomorrow. High temperatures reach up to 69. Cloudy skies expected. Right now, 57. I'm staff meteorologist Jennifer Vujcicki.

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1: X1071.
2: All right, coming up, it is the Monday debate, our dumb argument of the week. We're going, what's the best greeting to someone? A kiss on the lips?
1: High five. A fist bump.
2: Kissing the high five. Whatever it
1: is. Elbow bumps.
2: Yes, the Monday debate is next on Joey and Lauren.

0: X1071.
1: It's Joey and Lauren, and it's our dumb argument of the week. We're going with the Monday debate.
0: Oh, I like that. Remix.
1: I'm cool. I'm hip. Best greeting. How do you like to be greeted? Hug, handshake, kiss on the cheek, kiss on the lips, kiss with tongue.
0: Oh, my gosh.
1: High five.
0: No, thanks. It's a hug.
1: Nothing at all.
0: A little
1: distant wave.
0: Mm-hmm.
1: What kind of hug?
0: A wave. You're going to meet someone and in person right in front of you. You're just going to wave
1: at
0: them.
1: I'll be honest. This is going to be a vulnerable moment for me. I'm not great at saying goodbye to my buddies. I don't know what to do.
0: Oh, saying goodbye. Either way.
1: Either way, I just don't know how to like.
0: You get choked up. Start to cry.
1: Yeah. No, I'm like, do we hug? Do we fist bump? I'm a fist bump guy. I'm a fist bump guy to the day I die.
0: That's your go-to greeting?
1: Yes, my go-to greeting is a fist bump. Obviously, we're like job interview or something like it. The fist bump is very casual, but men, women, adults, kids, it works for everyone.
0: I'm a hugger.
1: Also,
0: I'll
1: the
0: hug.
1: Fist bump, I mean, unless someone, you know, comes in with a high five, the fist bump is the least amount of mistakes made. Be like a handshake. Oh my gosh, I went out with my left hand for whatever reason. Like there could be things like that.
0: Mm-hmm.
1: No one messes up a fist bump. The only thing is if someone explodes it afterwards, which is corny.
0: People do. Oh, I always explode the bump.
1: Don't explode the fist bump.
0: Yes, I love exploding the bump. Fist my bump. You don't know. You don't know the reference. You haven't seen the movie yet.
1: No, you haven't seen the movie yet.
0: It's okay. You'll get it.
1: Let me guess. It's from that Ryan Gosling space movie.
0: It's from Project Hail Mary.
1: Yeah, okay.
0: Either way, no, the fist bump is, that's a solid choice because I will say people judge handshakes and it makes me a little like, it gives me a little bit of anxiety.
1: Yeah,
0: people judge
1: like a dead
0: the
1: fish.
0: Firmness. They judge the grip. They judge the shake. And so that's a little like, okay, people are judging me. Fist bump's okay. But I'm a hugger. I'm a hugger through and through.
1: Do you diagonal hug? Do you, one goes high, one goes low hug? If I hug, I'm a diagonal.
0: If I'm hugging like a client or someone like a coworker or I'm meeting somebody or saying goodbye, it's the diagonal.
1: It's the one high,
0: I'm
1: one hand high,
0: my,
1: one hand
0: both
1: low.
0: Both my arms around some random person's neck. That's odd.
1: What are you slow dancing in junior high?
0: Yeah, I'm not doing that. The
1: prom?
0: Only awkward thing about hugs is if you go in for a hug and the person doesn't want the hug.
1: And there's a ton of people that are not huggers, Lauren. That's the problem.
0: I just found this out about a coworker of ours that I've hugged many times. And she posts this thing on social media about how much she despises hugs. And I was like, oh, I've hugged her before.
1: Like, you can offend someone by hugging them. You can't offend somebody with a fist bump. Like, I'll fist bump someone at a funeral. I'm like, sorry for your loss.
0: Knuckles.
1: Can't believe a hot air balloon.
0: It's terrible.
1: Yeah. So But if you do hug, you do got to go the diagonal. Now, an honorable mention for me is the high five back pat combo, if you've done that.
0: I feel like you got to know the dude to do that.
1: No, that's a general dude-to-dude greeting.
0: Is it?
1: Yes. If I met a random dude for the first time, I would have no problem doing the...
0: I wonder what would happen if I started doing that, because that's not a lady thing,
1: no,
0: I feel
1: it's
0: like.
1: Not. It's sexist. All right, so best greeting. I'm going fist bump, you're going hug.
0: I'm a hugger.
1: We are on different ends of the spectrum. Because like that, I mean, the opposite of a hug is probably a fist bump.
0: I can always tell when someone is hesitant about the hug, though. And then I always makes me feel awkward later.
1: The thing, man.
0: And then I think about it for three business days.
1: And you hug and sniff. I've seen you. You always go.
0: What?
1: You always sniff the neck meat just to see if they smell good.
0: Okay, sure.
1: And that is the Monday debate. It's Joey and Lauren.
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2: Let's do this thing. Good morning, Lauren. How we doing? How was your weekend?
3: Good morning. This is really weird. And my weekend is great. Thank you, by the way. I was just looking at today's date. Apparently, it's Go Visit Your Relatives Day. So do with that what you will.
2: I see your mom every day.
3: But yeah. Condolences. No, just kidding.
2: Well, is she an in-law? Is she still a relative?
3: Yeah.
2: Do in-laws count as relatives?
3: Yes.
2: Okay. That's interesting. I don't know about that. It's an in-law.
3: It's still a relative. Just, you're related. It's a relative.
2: So do they become an unrelative if we got divorced?
3: Yeah. You're no longer related.
2: Okay. Right.
3: Yeah.
2: That's fine.
3: But looking at the date, I realize I graduated from high school on this day many, many, many, many, many years ago.
2: Wow. Do you remember your graduation, cap and gown, all the pictures?
3: Yeah, I do remember. I wore this little white dress. I had heels on
2: because
3: I was like,
2: dress?
3: I'd be fancy.
2: You were ready to get married.
3: Oh, no. It was like a sundress. It wasn't like a wedding gown.
2: Yeah, it's funny. My school, we grew up, no one dressed up under the cap and gown. I mean, I'm talking jersey shorts, flip-flops, and T-shirts, and then you wore the cap and gown.
3: Oh, well, there you go.
2: That is not happening with our son's graduation. Lauren's got him to the nines.
3: I know.
2: All right, trending stories are coming up next.
3: Well, cruise ships are a touchy topic right now.
2: They sure are.
3: But things to never eat on a cruise ship, that is next on Joey and Lauren.
4: Joey and Lauren.

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1: It's Joey and Lauren. Let's get your trending stories. Lauren, what's trending?
2: Sadly, what is trending is people have reported a major fun deficit in their lives. People feel like their lives seriously lack fun. And over 12% of people unable to recall their last full free day of enjoyment.
1: Oh, man. You're way to bring the room down. But it's kind of, listen, things are expensive. I think, you know, like a trip or a vacation, I mean, it feels out of reach depending on where you want to go. Like, I understand it. Groceries are expensive. Everything's expensive. You just got to find the simple things, right? You just got to find joy in the simple. This is why I know I just went on a rant about sports, but this is why you got to like sports, you know? Something to look forward to.
2: Something to bring you happiness or anxiety.
1: Yeah, that's true.
2: Honestly, puzzles are fun. People may think that's not an outlet of fun, but I have a friend of mine. She and I will get together and we'll just gab and whatever and chit chat. And we have talked about getting adult coloring books and like coloring together while we hang out. Like de-stress.
1: Okay, yeah, I guess. Adult coloring books?
2: Yeah, maybe it'll relieve some stress.
1: Do they make those?
2: You know, we're busy moms.
1: Do they make those?
2: Yeah.
1: They make
2: not like adult, like inappropriate.
1: Content. Yeah,
2: got it. No. They're like very advanced coloring books. Yes.
1: Okay.
2: It's good.
1: It's not like a fire truck. It's like a whole
2: it's good scene. Like therapy. It's like a good stress reliever. Yeah. Good outlet.
1: I'm a believer in the staycation. Okay? Save up some money. And I'm talking like one night. Seriously. But save up some money, you know, for a one-night hotel stay with a pool or something fun. You know, you just go. You pack a little bag.
2: Well, you pack your own food from home, too.
1: Yeah,
2: so you don't
1: swim.
2: Even have to spend money.
1: Maybe there is a restaurant there or whatever. I'm a big believer in that.
2: I would agree. Cruises are a very touchy subject right now.
1: Yeah, they are.
2: So, I get it. A lot of people are not wanting to go on a cruise for a very long time, given current events. But I did just see an article that says the 10 things you should never eat on a cruise. Don't eat these things on a cruise ship.
1: I don't go to the buffet.
2: I was reading it and I was like, man, I've eaten some of these on a cruise ship. So let me roll through these really quick. Scrambled eggs. They say they're probably made with powdered eggs.
1: Yeah, I think
2: dry,
1: we all
2: crumbly.
1: Know that.
2: Okay. Soft serve ice cream.
1: Oh, I love the ice cream machines on cruise ships.
2: It says children get germ covered nose picking hands all over the little pull tab. Like it's the self-serve soft serve.
1: Oh, yeah.
2: So a lot of times there's a lot of germs on that.
1: The cruise I've been on, they had a guy there. By the way, I swear it was 24/7. They had pizza and ice cream. You could literally get a slice of pizza or ice cream 24/7.
2: Oh, that's awesome.
1: It's amazing.
2: They also said any sugary drinks, too many sugary drinks, the fastest way for a stomach ache, especially because of seasickness and everything else.
1: Yeah.
2: Don't eat anything without sanitizing your hands first.
1: Yeah, they're big on that. They got all these hand washing things, okay?
2: They said pizza.
1: The pizza is so good. I love cruise ship pizza.
2: They said unless you see the pizza come straight out of the oven and onto the line, chances are it's been sitting under the heat lamps for a while.
1: That's all. There's so many pizza places that do that where it's on room temperature.
2: They're all condensed and contained. I don't know.
1: But that doesn't bother. When I go to a pizza spot and it's room temperature and then they fire it up really quick, I'm fine with that.
2: Okay. Buffet sushi. I wouldn't eat sushi from any buffet, to be honest.
1: Yeah.
2: But those are just some of the things. Also, shared condiments when you share the bottle.
1: Oh,
2: careful.
1: Yeah.
2: Germs.
1: The last cruise we went on for my parents' 50th anniversary, I made an oath to myself. I said, I'm not doing the buffet, and I never did.
2: Well, it's funny because on the list is anything with tongs dumped into
1: it. Yeah, I just...
2: Because everyone's touching them.
1: And I'll be honest, I've never looked back. Yeah. I did not miss it.
2: I did the salad bar a couple of times, which I think is kind of risky because I feel like salad could breed a lot of germs. But I do love a good salad bar. Can't say no.
1: If I see someone skip the line to wash their hands, I'm like, oh, I'm leaving.
2: How about the amount of time we actually spend sitting at red lights? There is a research study just done. Now, I'm sure it depends on if you commute, if you work from home, things like that. But they say that the average person will spend 6 months of their life sitting at a red light.
1: It's not great.
2: Also, depending on where you live, that could be a lot longer.
1: It's not great. Though, this is going to sound crazy. I will take a light over a long four-way stop. I hate those. When you get a long line at a four-way stop and then everyone's, it's my turn.
2: I'll tell you what's life-changing. If you leave the house 5, maybe 10 minutes early than normal, it's like all the stress goes away. Because
1: if you get stuck in traffic. I'm on house money.
2: Yeah, you're like, it's okay. I gave myself enough time. I'm just listening to the radio and enjoying a pleasant morning or whatever. And those are some of your trending stories.
1: It's Joey and Lauren.
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3: 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You can drop off non-perishable food items or grab items from the stores. 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I need some
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12: Here's your X1071 Tri-State forecast. Chance of thunderstorms today, otherwise cloudy skies expected. High temperatures reach up to 79. Cloudy skies expected again tonight. Chance of thunderstorms, lows level off around 62. chance of thunderstorms. Tomorrow, high temperatures reach up to 69. Cloudy skies expected. Currently, 62. I'm staff meteorologist Jennifer Wojcicki.

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1: It's Joey and Lauren. This is going to require audience participation. So be ready to text us your answer to 68719 because I'm interested to know what people would decide here. I saw this viral argument online, and it's a simple question, but I'll be honest. When I first saw it, I was like, oh, that's easy. But then you start really going through it. You can add 10 to any part of your life. What are you adding a zero to? So meaning you can take any existing number in your life and multiply it. So I will give you the number one example people are obviously saying is salary. So if you, I'm just going to throw out an example. If you make $80,000 a year, add a zero, you now make $800,000 a year. But then other people said, well, what about the value of my home? Let's say your home is worth $500,000. Now it's worth $5 million. Okay? Here's another example that someone said.
0: This is harder than I thought.
1: I know. I thought, oh, everyone's going to say salary.
0: Yeah.
1: But you could do value of your home. How about this one? Your IQ. You could be. No.
0: I don't care. I don't need to be
1: you
0: smart.
1: You could literally become the smartest human
0: don't
1: being
0: care.
1: On planet Earth by adding a zero.
0: I don't care.
1: So if you had an IQ of 110, you add 10, you could be 1100.
0: I don't care.
1: But you'd be famous. You'd be famous as. Okay.
0: I don't want to be famous, and I don't need to be that smart.
1: Someone brought this up. PTO, paid time off. If you get 21 days, now you get 210 days. That's over half the year.
0: Dude, that's crazy.
1: Think about that.
0: And it's
1: that.
0: Paid time off, so you're getting paid.
1: And it's paid time off.
0: There's also the argument you can add a zero to your bank account.
1: Yep.
0: Or your investment or whatever else.
1: That's it. Here's another couple examples. Number of paid days off, we did that one. Calories you can eat without gaining weight. So instead of 2,000 calories a day, you can have 20,000 calories a day. So you just eat whatever you want for the rest of your life.
0: Shoot.
1: Years left with loved ones. Aww. So instead of you have, you know, I don't know how many years we have left with our kids, but you could add a zero to it. You're going to be very old. Interest rate on a savings account. So let's say you've invested and investments right now are returning 8 to 9%. They would return 80 to 90%.
0: I'm trying to think which one's the smartest choice. Because I still think my choice would be salary. I think mine would be salary.
1: I don't think it
0: really, because so if you make, say, $100,000, okay, I'm just throwing that out there as a random example. Now you make $1 million a year.
1: That's not the right answer.
0: That's a huge swing.
1: There is one correct answer, and the caveat is if you own your house, even if you have a mortgage or whatever. Lauren, if you add a zero to the value of your home, you could technically retire, depending on how much. I mean, seriously, if you have a $400,000 house, it now becomes $4 million. Sell it, $4 million, invest it, you're set. You're set. If you add a zero to your salary, yeah, you make a lot of money, but you still got to work and you got to invest
0: what
1: that
0: if,
1: extra money.
0: Would you make more money if you added a zero to your monthly income versus your annual?
1: No, it would be the same. Oh, no, it'd be more for monthly. I don't know. Why are you making me do
0: that? Well, because now I'm trying to think, like, okay, if somebody makes $3,000
1: no, it'd be the
0: a
1: same.
0: Month.
1: It'd be the same.
0: Now you're making...
1: Adding a zero is adding a zero, I believe. Yeah. Adding
0: no? Would it?
1: Yeah, I think so. Because if you make, let's say you make $10,000 a month, that's $100,000, $120,000 a year. If you added 10 at the annual, that'd be 1.2 million. But if you added one more, that'd be 100,000, which would be 1.2 million.
0: I feel like there's probably an option out there that we're forgetting that would be better.
1: I think the home value. I think adding a zero to your home value.
0: What if you have no interest in moving? Like, it's not something you're interested in selling your house. Like, you want to stay there a long time. So you're just sitting on value.
1: Well,
0: you're not doing anything.
1: Yeah, but you're sitting. If you have a $700,000, I know it's expensive, but if you have a $700,000 home and now it's worth $7 million, you now have $7 million saved up, ready to go. That, to me, is better than just adding a zero to your salary. Because let's say you make $1 million a year, to get $7 million, you have to work probably 10 to 15 years. That, or if you want to get nerdy and you would add a zero to your percent of investment returns.
0: Is there anyone that would add a zero to their age?
1: I wouldn't. That's one I don't want.
0: That would be insane.
1: But also, if you're like, I love my house, I love my life.
0: Yeah.
1: Adding PTO days would be amazing. But the problem is, the more days you have off, I think the more money you spend. So if I had 200 days a year of PTO, that means I'm trying to go on a bunch of vacations, and that's going to rack up a bill.
0: I hate these conversations because they're not real. So we get excited about nothing.
1: I could see like Mr. Beast doing this for a YouTube video one day. This sounds like a Mr. Beast video.
0: You can't increase the value of your home That's impossible.
1: My final answer, I'm adding a zero to the value of my home.
0: And I'm
1: banking on that. You're going to go salary?
0: Yeah, I'm going to go salary.
1: All right, 68719. You can add a zero to any part of your life. You could do, by the way, you could do feet or inches or something. Someone's like, wait, I want to be 3,000 pounds. 68719. You can text us. What is your answer? We'll get to it coming up. It's Joey and Lauren.
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1: It's Joey and Lauren, make up or break up. Vicky finds Aaron in her front yard. Mm-hmm. But I think it's sweet.
0: It was the Ring doorbell.
1: Don't say lurking.
0: What was caught on the Ring doorbell? All right, I'll just say that. And it's next on Joey and Lauren.

0: talking.
1: It's Makeup or Breakup with Joey and Lauren in the morning on X 107.1.
2: It's Joey and Lauren. It's Makeup or Breakup. We have Aaron with us. Aaron went out with Vicky a couple of times and now not hearing anything. So let's welcome Aaron to Makeup or Breakup, my friend. How are you? Thanks for joining us.
3: Hey guys, I'm okay. I guess I'm really just more confused than anything.
2: Sure.
4: Okay. Well, yeah. Hopefully we can help. Your message said that you and Vicky have actually gone out multiple times. Is that right? This wasn't just a first date situation.
3: Yeah. Yeah. We've been to dinner. We've been on a hike or two and just gone completely dark on me now. And I mean, the last I heard from her, we had been out to dinner again and like, all right, talk to you soon. And then that was basically it.
4: Okay.
2: Have you been like forward at all? Like said anything? Like, I mean, I don't know. I really love you.
4: And what maybe, are you saying?
2: Well, I was just saying, did you say anything on the date that felt like you were going too fast? Like, wow, like, yeah, I don't know. When I was in eighth grade.
4: I want you to meet my whole family.
2: When I was in eighth grade, I dropped an I love you on the phone after.
4: Yeah, that's eighth grade.
2: I'm just saying. Aaron, anything like that?
3: Nothing that okay. I can think of.
2: All right. Just me.
3: I mean, I don't know. I feel like I've been trying to be normal and just not creepy and, you know.
4: Normal, not creepy. Two things that a lot of ladies are looking for. Great.
2: Yes,
4: love
2: and
4: it.
2: A lot of things that apparently I'm not. So, Aaron, we'll play a song. We'll come back. We'll call Vicky, okay?
3: All right. Thank you.
2: Yes, absolutely. Aaron with us. Vicky is coming up next with Makeup or Breakup. It's Joey and Lauren.
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1: It's Joey and Lauren. It's make up or break up. So Aaron went out with Vicky a few times, and anytime we have people that have been out a few times, I'm like, that means that it feels like maybe someone's like, oh wow, this is, I was definitely more casual in this. And I mean, you start stacking the dates and now you're like, okay, well, are we boyfriend, girlfriend? Or, I mean, where do we stop here?
2: It could be that. It could be that on the other end. It could be because you earlier brought up, was he moving too fast? Was he too forward? Yeah. Is he saying things? Maybe she's like, whoa, slow down. Or maybe the opposite. Maybe she's wanting things to progress and she feels like he's dragging his feet.
1: Yeah, maybe
2: she's
1: looking
2: like,
1: for that.
2: I'm done. I want more of a relationship. It's going to develop quicker. I don't know.
1: Well, we've got Vicky's number. Let's talk to Vicky.
3: Hello?
1: Hello, is this Vicky?
3: This is Vicky. Who is this?
1: Vicky, this is Joey and Lauren in the morning radio show. How are you?
3: Oh, I'm good.
1: We're doing great. we are not just calling you out of the blue. I mean, we are, but we have a purpose. Aaron wanted us to call you. We understand this is a guy that you've been out with a couple of times. Is that correct?
3: Yeah, I'm sorry. Aaron called you?
1: Mm-hmm. Yes. So
2: yeah, he said that you guys have been dating, I guess. You've gone out a few times. And he also said now he's unable to get a hold of you, which maybe that's absolutely intentional. And that's why we're trying to figure out why, so that he can get some of that closure if you are not interested in seeing him again. He definitely wants to see you again.
3: No, I mean, he's nice and all, but like, I don't know. He might be like too nice.
1: Yes. One of those too nice guys. You need a jerk. I get it.
2: What do you mean? Showering you with gifts?
1: Love bombing? Is that what they call it?
3: No, not like that. So I woke up one day and I started getting ready and I have a ring camera and it detected some motion. So I, you know, looked at it and it was Aaron pulling weeds in my yard.
1: Awesome. What do you mean?
2: That feels creepy.
1: No. Tapping on a window is creepy.
2: Okay, wait. Was he like, hold on. When you looked at this and you tapped in on the camera, was he like lurking? Was he invited over? Did you know he was coming over? That's a problem, Joey, if somebody shows up without
1: just pulling some weeds.
3: Yeah, that's the thing. Like, he didn't tell me he was going to come over. It's early in the morning, you know, obviously before the sun makes it really hot. Like, he's just like out there pulling weeds. And like, I guess it would have been different if he had told me, but he didn't tell me. He was just outside.
1: It's called an act of random kindness, an arc. Is that what they call it? Like, it's like I feel like if he texts you, hey, I'm going to pull your weeds this morning, you'd probably be like, oh, no, don't worry about it. It'd be this back and forth. I understand. Like, if I was driving by,
2: So wait a minute. Did you say anything? Vicky, did you go out and say anything? I mean, we didn't know about this, so maybe he doesn't think you know about it.
3: No, I didn't say anything. Okay. I was just kind of like weirded out because he didn't tell me about it. And
4: I have to jump in. I have to jump in.
1: Yeah, Vicky.
4: Look,
1: that's Aaron. He's on the line. We were going to tell you, but go ahead.
2: He's actually outside right now pulling your weeds.
1: Yeah, he's actually mowing your lawn.
4: That sounds horrible, but I would like to remind Vicky that on one of our walks, she had casually mentioned how overgrown her yard was and that she hadn't gotten time to get to it. And I just, one day, I was like, you know what? I'm just going to do something nice because I know where she lives because I had dropped her off. And so I just went and pulled some weeds. And I was just trying to, like, help out.
1: I think this is awesome.
4: She had talked about. So,
2: okay. So
4: it sounds really bad.
2: You kind of initiated this a little bit, Vicky, by telling him, not saying you told him and invited him, but you saying that gave him the idea to do something nice for you.
3: Yeah, I mean, I can understand that. I just think saying like, hey, I'm going to stop by this week and do this. Or like, do you mind if I do it? Or not to scare you, but you might see me pulling your weeds. Like, just,
2: I
3: mean, it's nice to think about. It's a nice sentiment when you put it that way. But like, it did kind of weird me out because there was just no warning.
4: Well, having heard that perspective, it makes total sense. But having heard my side of it, do you at least see where I was coming from?
3: Yeah, I do.
4: I mean, would you be willing to give me a chance? I don't know.
3: As long as you tell me about it first. then.
2: Oh, that's
1: Vicky,
2: good.
1: Hurry. Yeah. Think of any other house project.
2: Yeah,
1: you need.
2: No kidding.
1: You know, my roof shingles are kind of wilting up a little bit. We
2: well,
1: need
2: it
1: a
2: is
1: new...
2: nice that, you know, he helped with the lawn. Like, yeah. That is a plus. But I agree. Moving forward, Aaron, I think it's important that communication, because as a woman, especially living by yourself, like, and you get motion at the door, you get a little freaked out. And then if your date is, like, hanging out outside, you think of things. And so I'm glad it all worked out.
1: Yeah, we're gonna get you some Roundup and some money for a date. How about that? So we'll get you guys set up. That's Aaron and Vicky. We'll get you guys set up on another date that we'll pay for, which will be like date number 5 for them. So they're really soaking it up. I just want to give my 2 cents really quick, because I feel differently about this. If this was in a rom-com movie, all you girls would be swooning about how sweet it is that he heard her say she's got a weed problem. He shows up, surprises her in the morning pulling weeds. That's in
2: getting
1: every movie. And
2: yeah.
1: It's like, oh, well, now I need a text. I understand there's some cautious, but I'm like, you guys, isn't the random surprise of a good deed the best part about it? Is it was a surprise and it wasn't like, hey, you mentioned your weeds were overgrown, so I'm going to... I mean, unless he was like on his way, maybe a text like, hey, you're going
2: to
1: see me in your front yard.
2: I will say, to be fair, a lot of ladies, I could say, oh, no, don't do that. Don't do that. Got
1: they would.
2: It.
1: They would,
2: like,
1: do this whole walk around.
2: I have a hard time accepting help. Like, if somebody wanted to do a service for me, I'd be like, no, it's fine. So maybe he's like, she's going to say
1: if
2: no.
1: If he was
2: like,
1: washing her windows on the roof, I do feel like the weeds is...
2: And he didn't, like, knock on the door expect to come in.
1: I mean,
2: in.
1: I pull the neighbor's weed if I see it. If I'm walking by our neighbor, now our neighbor is perfect and never has any weeds, show off. But, like, if I walked by a neighbor's yard that I know, and I see a little dandelion, I'll pull it out. It's Joey and Lauren.
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6: Good morning. The Mississippi River level is steady. 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Authorities said a motorcyclist was injured in a Delaware County crash. 68-year-old Michael Wieland of Alburnett was transported by ambulance to Mercy One Dubuque Medical Center for treatment of his injuries. According to Iowa State Patrol, Wieland was operating a motorcycle south on 332nd Avenue in rural Dyersville at 6:34 p.m. Friday when his motorcycle left the roadway and struck a group of trees. Officials have announced a habitat rehabilitation and enhancement project for the McMillan Island Complex on the Mississippi River near Guttenberg. The U.S. Army Corps of Engineers awarded a $5.5 million contract to Newt Marine Service on May 14th for the third stage of the project in Lower Pool 10. The project includes island creation, shoreline protection, main channel dredging, and overwintering backwater dredging. Construction is anticipated to begin in summer 2026 and be completed in late 2027. Joe Davies Conservation Foundation has announced its next president and CEO. Nathan Aberg will assume the role June 22nd, succeeding Executive Director Steve Barg, who is retiring after 13 years. According to a press release, Aberg has worked in conservation for more than 25 years and has led education, fundraising, communications, advocacy, land stewardship, and program implementation for 4 nonprofits. The Joe Davies Conservation Foundation plans a pair of fundraising and open house events in the coming weeks for the public to meet Aberg and bid farewell to Barg. A Dubuque nonprofit is launching its annual school supply drive. St. Mark Youth Enrichment's Apples for Students Fill the Bag program aims to provide school supplies to more than 3,600 public and parochial students in the Dubuque, Western Dubuque, and East Dubuque, Illinois school districts, according to a press release. 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
7: 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Kansas City over the Cardinals 2-0. I'm Steve Prestigar.
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15: Here's your X-1071 Tri-State forecast. Slight chance of thunderstorms today. Otherwise, cloudy skies expected. Highs level off around 79. Cloudy skies again tonight. Chance for storms. Lows level off around 62. Cloudy skies expected tomorrow. Chance for storms. Highs level off around 69. Currently, it's 64 degrees. I'm staff meteorologist Jennifer Vujitsky.
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0: 1071.
1: All right, Lauren, favorite time of the day. Let's get your awful joke. It is time for the Lauren Cheese.
0: Which days are the strongest?
1: Which days are the strongest?
0: Saturday and Sunday, because the rest are weekdays.
1: Okay, that's fair. We asked you, what would you add 10 to in your life? Something in your life. Is it salary? Is it bank account? Is it the value of your home? Is it vacation days? The answers are so good, and we'll get to yours next on Joey and Lauren. Just when

0: X1071.
1: It's Joey and Lauren. And we asked you, you can add a zero to any part of your life. What are you doing and why? Everyone says, oh, well, I'd add a zero to my salary. Or no. Or I'd add a zero to my bank account. There was some, think about it. You can add a zero to your salary, which it feels like the nice, quick, and easy win. You can add a zero to your bank account, which depending on how much bank account you have in your bank account, that may be great news. You could add zero to your retirement account or your investments. I said if you own a home or you got a mortgage, add a zero to my home value. That, to me, feels like the winner. $400,000 house, $4 million house. $300,000 house, $3 million house.
0: So is this assuming that someone would buy it for that now worth $4 million? Because the thing that I can't wrap my brain around is if you're living in your current home right now and say your home is worth $400,000 right now, and now all of a sudden just... for argument's sake, it's now worth $4 million. Is anybody actually going to buy it for $4 million?
1: I think yes. The caveat has to be someone will buy it because, by the way, anybody can list their house for $4 million.
0: I mean, well, yeah, I know. So this is all hypothetical, anyway. Clearly.
1: I think the value, like if you actually found the home's value, it would mean what it means, which is.
0: So it would sell for that much. Okay.
1: So that is my answer. Lauren, what did you end up deciding?
0: I said salary.
1: You said salary.
0: I said salary. Adding a zero to your salary, if you make, and I used it as an example, $100,000 a year, now you make $1 million a year. That is a huge jump.
1: Yeah.
0: Right? So I thought that would be definitely a good option. Now, a lot of you texting in, there are some ones that I never even thought about. This text just says, I would add a zero to my travel budget. There are so many places that I want to see.
1: So if you like, you take your average spending on travel, and then you are able to add a zero to that.
0: So now you have a lot more money to play with.
1: That's a Disney adult dream right there.
0: That's a 5-star resort hotel dream right there.
1: Boy, that's an interesting one.
0: So say you go on a trip and your whole family, you say it's a family of four, and you go on a 4-day trip and it cost you $2,000. I don't even know. I don't know how much
1: now
0: trips normally cost.
1: Now
0: you have $20,000. So you're staying at the nice places. Right.
1: And they always say life is about experiences, not things. And all of a sudden you, but think.
0: And if you're pulling out your credit card, so we've all been there where we're on a little bit of a trip and you pull out your credit card and you're, oh, you cringe every time you got to swipe it. This is like,
1: okay,
0: no stress.
1: Here's the problem though. The judgment from others.
0: Who cares?
1: But like,
0: don't post about it.
1: Yeah, I know. But I'm saying like, if you're just with, you know, Joe Schmo and they're like, oh yeah, I was at the Four Seasons and then we went to.

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1: I'm off.
2: This one says I would add a zero to my savings account just to have extra financial cushion.
3: Yeah.
2: That's good. Another one says that they would add a zero to the amount that they contribute to their retirement.
3: Mm.
2: They said, my future self will thank me. So each month, whatever they're contributing to retirement, add a zero to that.
1: I said add a zero to your investment return. So if your return rate, I know this is nerdy, but like 8 to 9%, think of your investments making 80 to 90% returns year over year. You could retire literally like 30 years earlier. Like you could,
2: that'd be amazing.
1: That, you know,
2: that'd be amazing. This one says I'd add a zero to the amount of money in my checking account every Friday.
1: Once a week. I like that.
2: I mean, does that count?
1: Oh, yeah.
2: Like once a week.
1: This is the most interesting one. It says I'd add a zero to my steps that I get in a day. So I would be like super fit.
2: Oh,
1: like think about that.
2: That's a good one.
1: Like, I mean, if you're walking 10,000 steps a day, you're walking 100,000 steps a day.
2: But like you still, it's
1: yeah,
2: not
1: you
2: like
1: don't
2: you're
1: have
2: constantly
1: to do
2: exhausted.
1: It.
2: This one says I'd add a zero to my vacation days. That's a good one. I would add a zero to the amount of tacos that I can eat without consequences.
1: It's very unique.
2: Don't die. It feels like it'd be a lot. Another one says I would add a zero to my free time. They said I rarely get free time, and it would be nice to have a little bit more.
1: I went with the home value, but I'll be honest. I'm intrigued by the PTO because even if you're not going on vacations, if you have 240 or 210 days of PTO, you could literally take every like Thursday and Friday off. So now you're now working 3 days a week.
2: Yeah,
1: or something
2: like
1: that.
2: Would there be an employer? Now I'm thinking too literally, but like what employer would be like, yeah, you get all that PTO. You basically don't even work.
1: Yeah, I mean, but that's what I'm saying. Like that would be kind of nice.
2: Dang. We have a friend of ours who just got a new job where he works from home, and they're about ready to have a baby. He gets, not his wife, he gets 4 months of paid paternity leave.
1: That's amazing. That's amazing.
2: I was like, are you kidding me? That's incredible.
1: Would you do the 4 months? Just do you have to take it all at once? Do you know?
2: I asked him, and he said he can break it up. But I'm like,
1: dude,
2: he's
1: take
2: not
1: a
2: even
1: month?
2: The one having the baby. 4 months of paid paternity leave.
1: I want to work
2: like,
1: there.
2: I know I didn't even get near that for maternity leave.
1: I would take a month. And then come back, and then take a month,
2: yes.
1: And then come back,
2: take every other
1: and then
2: month
1: take
2: off.
1: A month, and then come back. It's amazing.
2: That's awesome.
1: Well, you can keep texting us. What part of your life are you adding a zero to? It's Joey and Lauren.
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1: Let's do this thing. Good morning, Lauren. How we doing? Hello, hello.
2: I'm doing great. I'm trying to not be a puddle of emotions. We'll get into it, but our son graduates kindergarten this week, and a lot of you, maybe your eyes are rolling in the back of your head like, oh, give me a break. It's kindergarten. But our son has faced some challenges in his lifetime, and we are just, well, I can't speak for you, but I imagine you feel the same way as me. We are so proud of him. And the strides that he has made in his first full year of school and all that he's been able to accomplish and overcome, like, I'm just so proud of him.
1: Yeah, we haven't shared too much of our son's story, but he spent some time in the children's hospital when he was a kid. He's had some challenges, and, like, we were so nervous for school because we just didn't even know if him getting through a day. And he said something
2: so
1: the other day.
2: I threw up on the first day of school.
1: He said something the other day that really, if you've had a kid that struggled with some things, you know, like, it means so much. The other day he said, well, Dad, I can do hard things. And I was like, oh my gosh, man.
2: Yes, you
1: like,
2: can,
1: that
2: baby.
1: Is, yeah, that's awesome. So, yeah, we'll be crying at graduation for sure. All right, we're going to play Listener versus Lauren next on Joey and Lauren.
7: Joey!

0: X1071.
1: All right, it's Joey and Lauren, and let's play Listener versus Lauren, the random trivia game where you battle against Lauren. Three questions determines who is smarter. We got Jeff with us today. Jeff, what's going on? How are you?
2: Not much. Just headed to work.
1: All right, love it. Do you think you can beat Lauren in trivia?
2: I'm pretty good at trivia, but okay. I'm not sure. I listen every morning.
1: Oh, we love it. Yeah, thank you so much for listening. So
0: thank you very much.
1: We're going to kick Lauren out of the studio right now.
0: Good luck, Jeff.
1: So Lauren is going to leave the studio. It's totally soundproof, which means she will not be able to hear these questions. We'll ask you, Jeff. We'll bring Lauren back in, see who does better. Are you ready?
2: Ready.
1: Question number one, Jeff. What color is SpongeBob SquarePants' his tie? What color is his tie?
2: That's a good question. I want to say red.
1: And you want to be correct in that. It is a red tie. Question number two. This is the second most sold ice cream brand behind private label. So private label, a big store brand, they're number one. What's the number two most sold ice cream brand?
2: But not... Okay, so when you're saying that, it's not a well-known private label. Like, it's a common label.
1: This is like a national company, like a Dreyer's or something like that. Yes.
2: I would say Breyers. That's
1: Breyers.
2: What I can think of.
1: It's not Breyers. I was actually, I'll be honest, Jeff, I was shocked when I saw this because I'm like, I never get this because it's too dang expensive for me. All right, question number three. Right. Here we go. To go two out of three, what does the term phalanges refer to? If someone says phalanges, what are they talking about?
2: Fingers or toes.
1: There we go.
2: It's your extremities.
1: Yeah, love it, man. All right, two out of three. A very strong performance, Jeff. I'm bringing Lauren back in right now, so stay on the line, but don't give away any hints. Here we go. Stay with us, Jeff, and here comes Lauren. All right, Lauren, that was quick.
0: That was very quick.
1: Jeff knows what he's talking about. Question number one for Lauren. What color is SpongeBob SquarePants' tie?
0: Oh, my goodness. It is red. I think red. That feels right.
1: And that is correct. It is a red tie. Question number two. Lauren, behind private label, this is the second most sold ice cream brand. So private label's number one. You see
0: What's
1: that a lot of stores.
0: Private label. That's a brand?
1: Yeah, there's a private.
0: Oh.
1: Yeah, it encompasses, depending on the store you go to, sometimes it'll go by a different name, like Signature Select, private label, those things.
0: I see.
1: Yeah,
0: okay.
1: This is number two. It is a national company.
0: Ice cream brand, national company. Okay. I want to go Blue Bunny, but then there's also Dreyer's. I hate this. Blue Bunny.
1: That is incorrect. I was shocked by this. Okay. You guys are tied. He got red tie. You got red tie. He missed the ice cream. You missed the ice cream. What does the term phalanges refer to?
0: Oh, your fingers. Your fingers.
1: That's true. Fingers, toes, extremities, all that. So two out of three. It is a dead tie between Jeff and Lauren. You both got the right questions right. The same one's right. The same one's wrong. The second most sold ice cream brand. I want to give you guys another shot. I just want to see if you can go a second guess because you were both wrong. Jeff, let's start with you.
2: Oh, man. You had to put me on the spot.
1: It's not Blue Bunny. It's not Dreyer's. That's fine. Can you think of any other national companies?
0: Wow.
2: Oh, man.
1: If not, that's fine. Okay.
0: Ben and Jerry's?
1: You're not going to get the point, but it is Ben and Jerry's.
0: Okay. That surprises me because...
1: That shocks me.
0: Ben and Jerry's, I feel like, is a very niche, like just the little pints, right? Because they don't make big Ben and Jerry's.
1: No, I don't know anybody that makes big Ben and Jerry's. I think it's just the pints. So you got a lot of people just getting a pint by themselves.
0: I could go for that right now. Are you kidding me?
1: That shocked me. I really did. I was like, I thought Ben and Jerry's would be low.
0: So, Jeff, did you say Dreyer's?
2: Yeah, I was... No, I said Breyers, Breyers.
0: Oh, but, got it.
2: Yeah, no, and I kept, for some reason I kept thinking like Cold Stone, stuff like that. Where you go into places.
1: Now, but yeah, what's funny is Breyers and Dreyers. I think they're totally different companies. But I would have maybe gone Breyers. Breyers has the leaf on it.
0: What?
1: Yeah.
2: Right.
1: Yeah, Breyers has the leaf. Dreyers has the little like stick figure guy. Yeah, look it up, man.
0: I've never heard of Breyers.
1: All right, yeah. You've never heard of... Yes, you've heard of Breyers.
0: Breyers ice cream, Googling it.
1: Yeah.
0: Oh,
1: they got the leaf.
0: Seen it with the leaf.
1: All right, Jeff, we love you. We're going to hook you up. How does that sound?
2: Sounds awesome. I appreciate it.
1: Oh, absolutely. We are going to hook you up. It's Joey and Lauren. Hey, it's Joey and Lauren. Are you ready to cruise the mighty Mississippi with X107.1?
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8: Here's your X1071 Tri-State forecast. Slight chance of thunderstorms today, otherwise cloudy skies expected. Highs level off around 79. Cloudy skies again tonight, chance for storms. Lows level off around 62. Cloudy skies expected tomorrow, chance for storms. Highs level off around 69. Currently, it's 64 degrees. I'm Staff Meteorologist Jennifer Wojcicki.
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1: It's Joey and Lauren, and can a grown adult break something over sports?
0: I've seen videos of guys throwing something through their TV when their team loses.
1: I am not in that realm, but I realize I don't think it's good for my health. You know, we've talked about this. Like, sports is supposed to bring happiness. Mm-hmm. I find more times I'm upset than I'm happy. But I had a moment. We have a broken bedroom TV remote. Nice. The power button went flying.
0: Are you serious?
1: Yes, you were asleep. But I had a moment. I was watching hockey. I love hockey. And if you don't watch hockey, get on the train, because it is so much better than watching basketball. I'll just say it. It's way more intense. They fight. There's hits. It's great.
0: It is better than basketball.
1: Better.
0: Not better than football. No.
1: I clench and I'm freaking out probably the most in hockey. Either way, I was watching my team. They're playing, and I'm trying to keep it quiet because I'm in bed and you're asleep. And with my snoring problem, the whole new rule is Lauren falls asleep first and then I can sleep and saw logs and we should be good, right? And I believe that's the case. So I'm watching and there was a goal given up after having a lead. And I'm like, okay, we're going to win. Goal given up and everyone's freaking out. And I was holding the remote, okay? I did not throw it against the wall. But as I threw it down on the ground, on the carpet next to where I'm laying in the bed, right? I'm on the side of the bed.
0: You slammed it on the ground,
1: I slam it on the ground.
0: And that broke it?
1: The power button went flying, and I don't know where the power
0: button.
1: The power button went flying. So now I can't turn it off. I had to grab a pen, and I had to use a pen to jam it in the remote and turn it off.
0: The consequences of my own actions.
1: So what I'm saying is I didn't break a TV. I didn't punch a wall. I didn't punch a window. I didn't throw a lamp. Is it okay? Is a remote thrown on the ground a fine enough, excuse to be like, oh, it was a big goal given up and it's my favorite team?
0: Yeah, I'm the wrong person to ask, because like when I play pickleball or tennis, which we have a few times together, we do fight sometimes when we play tennis. I will throw the paddle or throw the racket down if I'm ticked off.
1: And that's damaging property.
0: I shouldn't do that, but it is like a rage instinct. I'm like, dang it, and I just. Throw it down.
1: Like a
0: grown, I'll throw it at somebody.
1: I know someone right now is going, a grown adult is throwing a remote. And I don't know, a part of me goes, you know what? Of all the things to be mad at, I'm not mad at some Game of Thrones finale or something. I'm mad at sports.
0: Relax.
1: I feel like there's a lot of passion.
0: Do a deep breath with me, okay? Breathe in. Okay, breathe out. This is going to be okay. What happened? Did your team lose?
1: No, they won. They won
0: in overtime. Oh my gosh. So you broke the remote for nothing.
1: They won in overtime. Yeah. Well, it was, but I'm a negative sports fan. So there's two types of fans. Ones that believe that they're the best team ever and they're going to win the Super Bowl, whatever, every year. And then there's people like me that every one of my teams sucks. We always suck. And I'm very negative.
0: Skeptic.
1: I'm a skeptic.
0: Yeah.
1: And so constantly I'm like, they're not going to win. They're not going to win. They're not going to win.
0: They're
1: not going to win. And then they win. And this is why maybe I shouldn't be a sports fan, because this is how I am if they win. Oh, okay. Thank goodness. That's what I do. When they lose, oh, I can't believe it. I hate this team. What am I doing?
0: Maybe hockey's bad for you.
1: I think it might be.
0: Because you're not fully like that with football. We are a big football family. We're very invested in certain teams. But I think it's because most of the time, not every time, most of the time football becomes kind of a slow burn where you can probably see the writing on the wall if you're going to lose.
1: I know sometimes I'm like, oh, it's the fourth quarter, down by 14, probably not going
0: to
1: win.
0: But there's the miracle moments where you do come back and win, or there's the, all we have to do is make this field goal, and the field goal is missed at the last second, and then your team loses. That's terrible, too.
1: So I don't know what to do, because I shouldn't be throwing remote. I mean,
0: you should not.
1: I'm calling myself out. I will say it was against the carpet. But you didn't hear it. You didn't hear a big thump?
0: No, okay. I had earplugs and everything else. Right, I did not hear it. But you maybe seek help.
1: You can text us. Are you team? It's okay. Grown adult control remote against the carpet. Or do I need to seek
0: help? What's worse, that or me throwing a racket in public?
1: I think the throwing the racket is embarrassing. I'm like, okay, you're not Roger Federer. Lauren acting like she's playing in the Australian Open. It's Joey and Lauren.
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0: X1071.
1: It's Joey and Lauren. That awkward moment is coming up. You want to talk about a terrible moment in your yard sale, thanks to your teenage son.
0: Yeah, what did they accidentally sell at the yard sale? Next on Joey and Lauren.

0: Things are about to get awkward.
1: It's That Awkward Moment with Joey and Lauren in the morning on X107.1.
2: It's Joey and Lauren. It is That Awkward Moment. We are talking about accidentally selling grandma. So Jessa is with us on the phone today.
3: What?
2: Well, just she'll explain. Jessa had a yard sale. We'll just say that. So Jessa, yard sale gone wrong on That Awkward Moment. Welcome to the show. How are you?
4: Hey, well, I would be better if this never happened,
2: yeah.
4: But here we are. So.
2: Yeah, so explain how grandma got sold on accident.
4: Yeah. So we were doing some spring cleaning, you know, I just wanted to sell some things. We had a yard sale. We have a pretty active neighborhood, you know, a lot of people come to the yard sales and people, you know, sell cute things. So I was like, all right, this is the perfect opportunity for me to just clean the garbage out of my house once and for all. You know, we'll throw a yard sale, spring clean, and get rid of it. So it was really busy. We had so many people. It was ridiculous. And I have a 14-year-old son, and he was, of course, you know, trying to assist me and doing a great job and everything like that. And, you know, I just got overwhelmed, and he just kept coming to me, like, this person wants that, da-da-da-da-da. I was like, okay, like, we talked about this, you get it, you know what to do, I trust you, just handle it, okay, just handle it, because I was obviously helping people doing other things. So eventually, you know, at the end of the day, we're going through, and we sold so much stuff. It was awesome. Like, we sold pretty much everything. But we have, like, a small section that's, like, in the corner of the garage that's, like, family stuff, and it wasn't supposed to be sold. I thought, you know, I had explain that to my son, like, hey, this is not part of it, this, that, and the other, but, you know, he's a kid, and I think he forgot at some point. But we have an urn, this really awesome decorative vase where my grandma was stored, and apparently my son sold the vase.
2: Perfect,
4: so,
2: yeah, bye, grandma.
4: She is no more in the house.
3: I'm actually incredibly impressed you are not, like, freaking out right now. Maybe you did when it happened, because that situation actually just made my stomach drop. Like, well, what do you do? Like, you literally sold, like, what did you say to your son? Like, did he go, oh, yeah, I sold it for $5? Like, how did that transpire? Like, what was that conversation like?
4: I definitely went through a period of, like, shock and horror, like, of course, because more so the family I thought was going to kill me more than anything. I personally am a little bit freaked out with having, like, deceased body members, ashes, like, personally. Like, I understand the sentiment, but me, I was, like, didn't really like that anyways.
2: Well, there you go. Now you made a profit on it. It's called an ROI, return on investment. Here's what I would actually take pause. First of all, someone lifting that, if you lift it, now maybe you just think it's a heavy vase, but wouldn't you feel something in it? And second of all,
3: yeah, but the ashes aren't that heavy.
2: I've never lifted an urn in my life. I've seen them, never touched one. The other thing is, here's the good news. You would think you're going to get some sort of a knock at the door. I would imagine if I had an urn or a vase, I open it, I see dust. I am definitely sitting there going, that's someone's ashes. And I would think, unless it's the most amazing urn ever, that a good person would return it and say, did you mean to sell this? Is this what I think it is?
3: That's the hope. Maybe there's still time. Maybe somebody will bring it back. Like, have you tried to track down who bought it?
4: I honestly have no idea who bought it, because there were so many people, and it was just, like, cash, and they just, like, you can get the cash and, like, leave. So I don't know, but, like, nobody's come back to the house. Nobody's said anything. So I don't know if they've even discovered.
2: Maybe it's
4: don't know.
2: Maybe it's a black market urn dealer.
3: Sick.
2: Maybe there's someone that goes out to yard sales and tries to find urns. I don't know. I don't know what the
3: you
2: deal is.
3: You better hope the rest of your family doesn't find out that you sold grandma.
2: Yeah, how are
3: that
2: you going to handle that?
3: That would be a massive fight in my family.
2: Oh, I would just pretend like you lost.
4: That's my biggest concern. That's what I'm terrified of. I'm like, I am not going to say a word.
2: Yeah.
4: So.
3: Hopefully they don't hear this.
2: Yeah, that's a good point. Someone's listening and be like, wow, that sounds like my sister or whatever. So, all right, well, Jessa, listen, I guess you can, you already thought it was kind of weird to have in your house, so I actually think maybe this is a blessing.
3: How about this? A little PSA. If you recently shopped at a yard sale and you recently bought a beautiful vase, what color is it? What does it look like?
4: It's red, and it's got ornate, like, flowers on it.
3: Okay, red with flowers on it. You just bought one recently at a yard sale.
2: Someone's grandma.
3: From a teenager who didn't care about the price.
2: Yeah.
3: Please return it. Contact us, and we'll contact Jessa and get it back.
2: And we'll just pay a finder's fee, so we'll take a little bit of money, and then we'll bring it to you, Jessa, okay? Sound good?
4: store. Sounds crazy.
2: Yeah. All right. Well, text us 68719. Any yard sale awkward moments? Listen, every time I drive by one, those things are packed. So I know people are going to them. We want to hear maybe where you thought something was for sale and it wasn't. You can text us 68719. We'll get your answers coming up. It's Joey and Lauren.
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1: It's That Awkward Moment with Joey and Lauren in the morning on X 107.1.
2: It's Joey and Lauren. It is That Awkward Moment. And well, Jessa reached out to us, and Jessa told us about how she recently had a yard sale. They were trying to get rid of stuff. She said like 14-year-old son that kept like bothering her, like, oh, what about this? What about this? How much do you want this to sell
3: she's
2: for?
3: Like, she's like, I trust you. Mark the price. Yep. And by the way, why was the urn in the garage? She said there's a section in the garage with like personal family items.
2: Well, she said she was creeped out about it. She wasn't a big fan of it. So maybe she's like, I don't want it in my living room. So long story short, Jess's son sold her grandmother's urn with the ashes in it at a yard sale. She made this realization later. She's like, what the heck is going on? So we said, anybody else out there? Don't know if people have been selling urns. I have seen a video. It went viral a couple of weeks ago. A guy that was at like a Goodwill store or a consignment shop and tilted something back and ashes came out. Have you seen that?
3: Yes, I've seen that video.
2: And he like put it in his mouth or whatever.
3: Yes,
2: I mean, it was
3: awful.
2: He was
3: pretending to like
2: drink it or something.
3: From a teapot or something.
2: And it was full of ashes. So we asked you to text us 68719.
3: How about this one? It says, my dad accidentally sold our family VHS tapes at a yard sale.
2: Oh.
3: So somewhere out there, there's a stranger watching our family home video.
2: And the problem is they probably trash them. I mean, if you're a good soul and you live locally,
3: you bring them back.
2: Do
3: you, unless maybe you don't remember where,
2: there's a good chance you don't remember where you live.
3: If you're just driving through town and you randomly see a yard sale sign and you grab a couple things, you may not remember, especially if it was a while ago, you may not remember where you bought it from, especially if you're just passively, oh, there's a sign.
2: Plus, there's people that go to yard sales like every weekend. So you start stacking them up. But think about your family. My parents have so many VHSs of us as kids. And that would be so rough.
3: Oh, it would be heartbreaking. This one says, my mom labeled everything for our yard sale except one box. A lady ended up buying it for $5, but it was all of our tax records, baby teeth, and my parents' honeymoon photos. How does a lady just say, I'll take that box for $5 without looking at what's inside?
2: Have you not been to a yard sale or a garage sale?
3: But you don't look at what's in it?
2: They don't care. I cannot tell you when I'm driving how many people all out of nowhere will stop their car in the road, pull over, and get out. Like, you don't even know what they're selling, and you're like, well, we got to go to the yard sale.
3: That's wild. This one says, we sold an old recliner at a yard sale once, and the buyer came back later because they found my dad's dentures hidden in the side pocket. Oh, my gosh.
2: That's a rough one.
3: We found this teeth in the Lazy Boy that we just bought from you guys. This one says, my cousin accidentally donated my grandma's urn to Goodwill.
2: I could see that.
3: A move, we had to call around town asking if anyone had turned in a heavy vase.
2: Don't you think Goodwill and some of these thrift stores by now, whenever they get something that looks urny, they kind of check it? Like, don't you think?
3: I guess.
2: Like, if I worked there and I got a vase that was very, because they're normally hand-painted, right? They're normally really nice. And it feels a little heavy. Open the lid. Just check. Just check and see. And if you're like, oh, there's dust or ashes or something, then I feel like that should be a second check there.
3: Oh, yeah, 100%. This one says, my aunt thought my grandpa's urn was a vase and used it as a centerpiece on her table for 3 years before noticing the engraving on the side.
2: With love. Just move it for a centerpiece.
3: Oh,
2: that's great. Well, keep texting us. It's Joey and Lauren.
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12: Here's your X-1071 Tri-State forecast. Slight chance of thunderstorms today. Otherwise, cloudy skies expected. Highs level off around 79. Cloudy skies again tonight. Chance for storms. Lows level off around 62. Cloudy skies expected tomorrow. Chance for storms. Highs level off around 69. Currently, it's 64 degrees. I'm staff meteorologist Jennifer Vujitsky.

0: X1071.
1: All right, Monday debate time. We're going with best greeting coming up next. How do you like to be greeted? Are you a handshake? Are you a hugger? Are you a fist bump? Are you a kisser?
0: What if, like, have you seen people do hip bumps? You bump hips.
1: Hip bumps?
0: I've seen people do it.
1: Never in my life. What, Shakira? I mean, what's going on? Best greeting on the Monday debate is next on Joey and Lauren.

0: X1071.
1: It's Joey and Lauren, and it's our dumb argument of the week. We're going with the Monday debate.
0: Oh, I like that.
2: Remix.
1: Yeah. I'm cool. I'm hip. Best greeting. How do you like to be greeted? Hug, handshake, kiss on the cheek, kiss on the lips, kiss with tongue.
0: Oh, my gosh.
1: High five.
0: No, thanks. It's a hug.
1: Nothing at all.
0: No, it's a hug.
1: A little distant wave.
0: Mm-hmm.
1: What kind of hug?
0: A wave. You're going to meet someone and in person right in front of you. You're just going to wave
1: at
0: them.
1: I'll be honest. This is going to be a vulnerable moment for me. I'm not great at saying goodbye to my buddies. I don't know what to do.
0: Oh, saying goodbye. Either way.
1: Either way, I just don't know how to, like.
0: You get choked up. Start to cry.
1: Yeah. No, I'm like, do we hug? Do we fist bump? I'm a fist bump guy. I'm a fist bump guy to the day I die.
0: That's for everyone. That's your go-to greeting?
1: Yes, my go-to greeting is a fist bump. Obviously, we're like job interview or something like it. The fist bump is very casual, but men, women, adults, kids, it works for everyone.
0: I'm a hugger.
1: Fist bump, I mean, unless someone, you know, comes in with a high five, the fist bump is the least amount of mistakes made. Be like a handshake. Oh my gosh, I went out with my left hand for whatever reason. Like there could be things like that.
0: Mm-hmm.
1: No one messes up a fist bump. The only thing is if someone explodes it afterwards, which is corny.
0: I always explode the bump.
1: Don't explode the fist bump.
0: Yes, I love exploding the bump. Fist my bump. You don't know. You don't know the reference. You haven't seen the movie yet.
1: No, you haven't seen the movie yet.
0: It's okay. You'll get it.
1: Let me guess. It's from that Ryan Gosling space movie.
0: It's from Project Hail Mary.
1: Yeah, okay.
0: Either way, the fist bump that's a solid choice because I will say people judge handshakes and it makes me a little like, it gives me a little bit of anxiety.
1: Yeah,
0: people
1: judge
0: the firmness. They judge the grip. They judge the shake. And so that's a little like, okay, people are judging me. Fist bump's okay. But I'm a hugger. I'm a hugger through and through.
1: Do you diagonal hug? Do you, one goes high, one goes low hug? If I hug, I'm a diagonal.
0: If I'm hugging like a client or someone like a coworker or I'm meeting somebody or saying goodbye, it's the diagonal.
1: It's the one high,
0: I'm
1: one hand high,
0: my,
1: one hand low.
0: Both my arms around some random person's neck. That's odd.
1: What are you slow dancing in junior high?
0: Yeah, I'm not doing that. The only awkward thing about hugs is if you go in for a hug and the person doesn't want the hug.
1: And there's a ton of people that are not huggers, Lauren. That's the problem.
0: I just found this out about a coworker of ours that I've hugged many times. And she posts this thing on social media about how much she despises hugs. And I'm like, oh, I've hugged her before.
1: Like you can offend someone by hugging them. You can't offend somebody with a fist bump. Like I'll fist bump someone at a funeral. I'm like, oh, sorry for your loss.
0: Knuckles.
1: Can't believe a hot air balloon.
0: Oh, it's terrible.
1: Yeah. So but if you do hug, you do got to go the diagonal. Now, an honorable mention for me is the high five back pat combo. If you've done that,
0: I feel like you got to know the dude to do that.
1: That's a general dude to dude greeting.
0: Is it?
1: Yes. If I met a random dude for the first time, I would have no problem doing the.
0: I wonder what would happen if I started doing that because that's not a lady thing.
1: No,
0: I feel
1: it's
0: like.
1: Not. It's
0: I've never
1: it's
0: met
1: sexist.
0: A lady that does it.
1: It is sexist. Yeah. All right, so best greeting. I'm going fist bump, you're going hug.
0: I'm a hugger.
1: We are on different ends of the spectrum because, like, that, I mean, the opposite of a hug is probably a fist bump.
0: I can always tell when someone is hesitant about the hug, though. And then I always makes me feel awkward
1: that's
0: later.
1: The thing, man.
0: And then I think about it for three business days.
1: And you hug and sniff. I've seen you. You always go.
0: What?
1: You always sniff the neck meat just to see if they smell good.
0: Okay, sure.
1: And that is the Monday debate. It's Joey and Lauren.
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3: Let's do this thing. Good morning, Lauren. How we doing?
4: Very good. Very good. I just saw a list of the best, like the top hostess products. Somebody ranked them.
3: Okay.
4: Number one was not Twinkie. I was shocked.
3: That's ridiculous.
4: Twinkie was number nine. That's how far down it was.
3: How can the Twinkie not be the top hostess product? It is hostess.
4: No, it's not the number one. Now, this was actually done online. People ranked them. However, there was research behind it. The number one was the Ho-Ho. And then number two was that cupcake with like little hard frosting on top, a little swirl.
3: The Ho-Ho and the Hostess cupcake beat out the Twinkie.
4: The Ding Dong beat out the Twinkie.
3: Just for that, out of disrespect,

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1: Although they are not made the same, there's far less cream than there used to be.
2: Well, that's just the economy.
1: Book it.
2: Okay?
1: I know I'm right.
2: Sick of this slander, this Twinkie slander. All right, trending stories are next.
1: How long do we actually wait at red lights during our lifetime? It is next, right here on Joey and Lauren.
3: Joey and Lauren in the morning.

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2: It's Joey and Lauren, Trending Stories. Lauren's got them. What's going on?
3: Oof, I don't like this new study. It makes me feel like I'm wasting my life.
2: Okay.
3: Just throwing it out the window. Now, I'm sure this depends on commute times, if you work from home, if you go to the office every day, are you doing drop-off, things like that. But there is a new study. They did some digging on this, and they found that the average person spends 6 months of their life waiting at red lights.
2: 6 months?
3: 6 months.
2: Of their life?
3: Of their life.
2: Half a year?
3: At red lights.
2: Okay. It's not great.
3: If the average person, let's say, lives age of 80.
2: I know, but still, like, knowing that it's half a year.
3: Oh, I know. I felt like I was waiting at red lights for 6 months today.
2: You add sleeping, you add pooping, and now we're barely living.
3: Barely. But you could say pooping and sleeping is living.
2: That's living the life. I remember did I recently bring up how much time is spent on your phone? It's years. It'll be years on your phone.
3: Now, you do that study 20 years ago.
2: Yeah, it would have been way less.
3: Numbers slashed in half.

0: Hey, people that work from home, y'all are laughing. You're like, yeah, okay, you sit in traffic.
1: So what are you doing with your extra 6 months? That's what I want to know. A Minecraft sequel has officially started filming with Jack Black and what's his bucket? Jason Momoa.
0: I like the first one. And I don't know the Minecraft world at all. Our kids don't really know it. They don't play it. But I thought, even just the lava chicken song and the chicken jockey, that was good
1: How
0: enough for me.
1: How does the lava chicken song go?
0: La la la lava. Oh. Cha cha cha chicken. And Steve's lava chicken. Yeah, Stacey is. Ooh, la la lava. You'll be ringing your bell.
1: Oh my God.
0: It's a something attack. It's a lava attack.
1: Or whatever. I've never heard that whole song.
0: Yeah, it's great.
1: That's amazing. Now, did that song come from the movie or was that already in the...
0: No. He made that. I read that he made it up.
1: He probably did. Jack Black was just like,
0: we'll do whatever.
1: I've only seen a couple of bits of that movie. Our kids watched it one or two times and I was in the room when the big potato fell off the factory and
0: What's the name?
1: Chuggy. Oh, no. Chuggy.
0: Chuggy.
1: Wait.
0: Chuggy.
1: Is it Chuggy?
0: What is the name?
1: I'm looking it up.
0: I don't know.
1: Potato Factory.
0: Is it Chuggy? No, that doesn't sound right. I don't know what it was.
1: Either way, they made me rewind that scene seven times.
0: It's hilarious.
1: I don't know. I can't figure it out. Somebody will know.
0: It's something with a CH. It's Chuggy or something.
1: I thought it was Chuggy. Whatever. Who cares? Either way, there's going to be another movie to the franchise. If you're a fan of Dancing with the Stars... And you're a fan of the Savannah Bananas.
0: They're everywhere.
1: They are everywhere. I don't know if you heard the news, but Jackson Olsen will be joining Dancing with the Stars. He's kind of like one of the biggest stars
0: on
1: Savannah Bananas.
0: He's dating a celebrity
1: Bananas.
0: Now, too, isn't he? He's dating like a daughter of a billionaire or something.
1: That's nice.
0: How do you explain that? Like, if you were to explain the Savannah Bananas 10 years ago, we all would have been like, okay. But like, imagine that Jackson kid. He's now a celebrity. He's famous. And he's like, I'm a baseball player. Oh, cool. But I also dance and lip sync during the game. I'd be like, all right, Troy Bolton.
1: Honestly, I saw
0: a meme. It's basically High School Musical.
1: I saw a meme the other day that says, Troy Bolton would have loved the Savannah Bananas.
0: Hey, what up? Wait a second. So you sing and dance and play a sport? Sign me up.
1: That cracks me up. I think they're fun, and I think he'll do a great job.
0: By the way, the story of the Savannah Bananas is crazy. The guy that founded it, him and his wife, it was like COVID 2020. They sold all their stuff. They sold all their stuff to go all in on this.
1: Oh, like their own personal stuff.
0: They sold everything.
1: Wow.
0: Yeah. They also
1: They start out as this
0: theatrics?
1: Because I thought they started out as just a minor league baseball team.
0: They started out as a minor league baseball team, and the guy's like, this ain't working. We can't just do these half-empty stadiums, no one showing up. So basically launched a new way to play baseball.
1: I wonder what that pitch was like. Pun intended. I wonder what that was like in the meeting when they pitched it to the players or something. They're like, hey, so we need you to be personalities. Yeah. We need you to dance and sing. Like, I wonder how many were like, what?
0: It's crazy. And they're selling, 100,000 people go to these games. It's crazy.
1: And those are some of your trending stories.
0: Joey and Lauren.
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3: Hi, this is Chief of Police Zachary Lovell with the Cuba City Police Department. 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

0: This concludes this test of the emergency alert system.
1: Here's your X-1071 Tri-State forecast. Slight chance of thunderstorms today. Otherwise, cloudy skies expected. Highs level off around 79. Cloudy skies again tonight. Chance for storms. Lows level off around 62. Cloudy skies expected tomorrow. Chance for storms. Highs level off around 69. Currently, it's 65 degrees. I'm Staff Meteorologist Jennifer Vujicic.

0: X1071.
1: It's Joey and Lauren. What's making a comeback, Lauren? Let me hear it. What's making a comeback?
0: Well, I first want to know if you played with this when you were growing up. My brother had one. He was very territorial of this. It's like I could never get a crack at it. Not the yo-yo.
1: Slinky?
0: Not the slinky.
1: Pogo
0: the
1: stick.
0: Hacky sack.
1: Hacky sack.
0: The hacky sack is making a full-blown comeback so much that kids are actually keeping them sold out. Like, they can't keep them in stock.
1: Love it.
0: Like, people
1: love
0: are buying
1: it, love it,
0: hacky
1: love
0: sacks
1: it.
0: Like crazy right now.
1: Dude, my brother. So I was not great at the hacky sack. I have four. There's four boys in my family. Me, brother 2 years older, brother 4 years older, and about like 15 years older. I know it's crazy. My two older, the oldest brothers, great at it. They had the baggy jeans, they had the hacky sack, and yes, they would get together with their friends, form a circle, and they'd be kicking around the hacky sack.
0: That's what kids are doing now. The trend has come
1: That's
0: back
1: awesome.
0: In a huge way. They said, thanks to Gen Z, high schools are posting trick shot videos all over TikTok and Instagram of kids with their hacky sacks.
1: Makes me happy.
0: They said one online seller reportedly saw website traffic jump nearly 2,000% while stores all around are suddenly selling dozens of hacky sacks. I didn't even know that you could get a hacky sack at a store anymore. I just assumed that was an online only
1: thing. I can't imagine going to Walmart and be like, I need a hacky sack. They'd be like, is it 1997? So that's
0: funny.
1: Crazy.
0: Yeah, and for anybody who's listening that maybe doesn't know what a hacky sack, maybe there's kids right now, they're like, Mom, what's a hacky sack? It's kind of like a beanbag. When you say it's like a crocheted little beanbag, and you would like kick it around and you don't touch it with your hands, right?
1: It's a tiny little beanbag. So here we go. I'm going to read it. A hacky sack is a small, round beanbag, usually filled with plastic pellets or sand, used in a game where players keep it up in the air using only their feet, knees, and chest. So like in soccer, when they're volleying around, like warming up, it's that, but with a tiny little beanbag. Like literally the size
0: of a... And a lot of times they're like crocheted. I feel like that was kind of the thing. They were crocheted with different colors.
1: Lauren, I can close my eyes and I can picture both of my brother's hacky sacks. I can. It sounds
0: That's
1: weird.
0: Awkward.
1: But I know my brother Whitney, I can picture his hacky sack that he had.
0: That's so funny.
1: And I remember where he put it.
0: In his,
1: that would be a great question. I mean, that and Pogs, if you remember Pogs, those were huge. But also, I think my mom judged hacky sack kids because I think she thought they were like, no disrespect, but like the druggies. I don't know why, but like I remember my mom thought like, oh, kids, you know, standing outside the corner of the school playing hacky sack up
0: but
1: to no good.
0: The hacky sack was like the cigarette.
1: Yeah,
0: like.
1: Or something like that, which is weird because it's like, it's kind of an athletic thing. It's hard to do.
0: I got really into the yo-yo. So kind of in the same family, I think, the hacky sack, the yo-yo. No, you don't think so?
1: No, nerd.
0: No, really?
1: A yo-yo?
0: Yo-yos are cool.
1: Lauren, a yo-yo is way more nerdy than a hacky sack.
0: Also come back and it's cool now. Kids, you know, walking the dog around the world, all the little tricks you could do with the yo-yo. I got pretty into it for a while. And then my brother had a hacky sack, but I could never figure it out.
1: Yeah.
0: I don't have the stamina. I don't have the depth perception.
1: The balance.
0: Yeah, the balance.
1: Hand-eye coordination.
0: Yes, yes.
1: Can't even say it. Yeah.
0: Coordination.
1: Yeah, it's... The one thing I remember was my brother was very obsessed. You wanted not a lot of pellets in it because you need it softer so it could sit on your foot. So it was big on like, no, this hacky sack's too firm.
0: I remember.
1: So that's awesome. I'm going to look for it at the store.
0: Hacky sacks
1: are coming back, baby. It's Joey and Lauren.
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1: It's Joey and Lauren. Let's get to makeup or breakup. Aaron was in Vicky's front yard after their date. I think it's sweet. Y'all are saying creepy.
0: Well, he was not invited. He just showed up. So that is a little creepy. Next on Joey and Lauren.

0: It's Makeup or Breakup with Joey and Lauren in the morning on X 107.1.
1: It's Joey and Lauren. It's Makeup or Breakup. We have Aaron with us. Aaron went out with Vicky a couple of times and now not hearing anything. So let's welcome Aaron to Makeup or Breakup, my friend. How are you? Thanks for joining us.
2: Hey guys, I'm okay. I guess I'm really just more confused than anything.
1: Sure.
3: Okay. Well, yeah. Hopefully we can help. Your message said that you and Vicky have actually gone out multiple times. Is that right? This wasn't just a first date situation.
2: Yeah. Yeah. We've been to dinner. We've been on a hike or two and just gone completely dark on me now. And I mean, the last I heard from her, we had been out to dinner again and like, all right, talk to you soon. And then that was basically it.
3: Okay.
1: Have you been like forward at all? Like said anything? Like, I mean, I don't know. I really love you.
3: And what maybe, are you saying?
1: Well, I was just saying, did you say anything on the date that felt like you were going too fast? Like, wow, like, yeah, I don't know. When I was in eighth grade.
3: I want you to meet my whole family.
1: When I was in eighth grade, I dropped an I love you on the phone after.
3: Yeah, that's eighth grade.
1: I'm just saying. Aaron, anything like that?
2: Nothing that okay. I can think of.
1: All right. Just me.
2: I mean, I don't know. I feel like I've been trying to be normal and just not creepy and, you know.
3: Normal, not creepy. Two things that a lot of ladies are looking for. Great.
1: Yes,
3: love
1: and
3: it.
1: A lot of things that apparently I'm not. So, Aaron, we'll play a song. We'll come back. We'll call Vicky, okay?
2: All right. Thank you.
1: Yes, absolutely. Aaron with us. Vicky is coming up next with Makeup or Breakup. It's Joey and Lauren.
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1: It's Joey and Lauren. It's make up or break up. So Aaron went out with Vicky a few times, and anytime we have people that have been out a few times, I'm like, that means that it feels like maybe someone's like, oh wow, this is, I was definitely more casual in this. And I mean, you start stacking the dates, and now you're like, okay, well, are we boyfriend, girlfriend? I mean, where do we stop here?
2: It could be that. It could be that on the other end. It could be because you earlier brought up, was he moving too fast? Was he too forward? Yeah. Is he saying things? Maybe she's like, whoa, slow down. Or maybe the opposite. Maybe she's wanting things to progress, and she feels like he's dragging his feet.
1: Yeah, maybe
2: she's
1: looking
2: like,
1: for that.
2: I'm done. I want more of a relationship. It's going to develop quicker. I don't know.
1: Well, we've got Vicky's number. Let's talk to Vicky.
3: Hello?
1: Hello, is this Vicky?
3: This is Vicky. Who is this?
1: Vicky, this is Joey and Lauren in the morning radio show. How are you?
3: Oh, I'm good.
1: Good. How are you? Okay, we're doing great. we are not just calling you out of the blue. I mean, we are, but we have a purpose. Aaron wanted us to call you. We understand this is a guy that you've been out with a couple of times. Is that correct?
3: Yeah, I'm sorry. Aaron called you?
1: Mm-hmm. Yes. So
2: yeah, he said that you guys have been dating, I guess. You've gone out a few times. And he also said now he's unable to get a hold of you, which maybe that's absolutely intentional. And that's why we're trying to figure out why, so that he can get some of that closure if you are not interested in seeing him again. He definitely wants to see you again.
3: No, I mean, he's nice and all, but like, I don't know. He might be like too nice.
1: Yes, one of those too nice guys. You need a jerk. I get it.
2: What do you mean? Showering you with gifts?
1: Love bombing? Is that what they call it?
3: No, not like that. So I woke up one day and I started getting ready, and I have a Ring camera, and it detected some motion. So I, you know, looked at it, mm-hmm. and it was Aaron pulling weeds in my yard.
1: Awesome. What do you mean?
2: That feels creepy.
1: No. Tapping on a window was creepy.
2: Okay, wait. Was he like, hold on. When you looked at this and you tapped in on the camera, was he like lurking? Was he invited over? Did you know he was coming over? That's a problem, Joey, if somebody shows up without
1: just pulling
2: any
1: some
2: notice.
1: Weeds.
3: Yeah, that's the thing. Like, he didn't tell me he was going to come over. It's early in the morning. You know, obviously before the sun is, it makes it really hot. Like, he's just like out there pulling weeds. And like, I guess it would have been different if he had told me, but he didn't tell me. He was just outside.
1: It's called
3: an
1: act of random kindness, an arc. Is that what they call it? Like, it's like I feel like if he texts you, hey, I'm going to pull your weeds this morning, you'd probably be like, oh, no, don't worry about it. It'd be this back and forth. I understand. Like, if I was driving by,
2: So, wait a minute. Did you say anything? Vicky, did you go out and say anything? I mean, we didn't know about this, so maybe he doesn't think you know about it.
3: No, I didn't say anything. Okay. I was just kind of like weirded out because he didn't tell me about it. And
4: I have to jump in. I have to jump in.
1: Yeah, Vicky.
4: Look,
1: that's Aaron. He's on the line. We were going to tell you, but go ahead.
2: He's actually outside right now pulling your weeds.
1: Yeah, he's actually mowing your lawn.
4: That sounds horrible, but I would like to remind Vicky that on one of our walks, she had casually mentioned how overgrown her yard was and that she hadn't gotten time to get to it. And I just, one day, I was like, you know what? I'm just going to do something nice because I know where she lives because I had dropped her off. And so I just went and pulled some weeds. And I was just trying to, like, help out.
1: I think this is awesome.
4: She had talked about. So,
2: okay. So
4: it sounds really bad.
2: You kind of initiated this a little bit, Vicky, by telling him, not saying you told him and invited him, but you saying that gave him the idea to do something nice for you.
3: Yeah, I mean, I can understand that. I just think saying like, hey, I'm going to stop by this week and do this. Or like, do you mind if I do it? Or not to scare you, but you might see me pulling your weeds. Like, just,
2: I
3: mean, it's nice to think about. It's a nice sentiment when you put it that way. But like, it did kind of weird me out because there was just no warning.
4: Well, having heard that perspective, it makes total sense. But having heard my side of it, do you at least see where I was coming from?
3: Yeah, I do.
4: I mean, would you be willing to give me a chance? I don't know.
3: As long as you tell me about it first.
2: Oh, that's
1: Vicky,
2: good.
1: Hurry. Yeah. Think of any other house project
2: yeah,
1: you need.
2: Yeah, no kidding.
1: You know, my roof shingles are kind of wilting up a little bit. We
2: well,
1: need
2: it
1: a
2: is
1: new...
2: nice that, you know, he helped with the lawn. Like, yeah. That is a plus. But I agree. Moving forward, Aaron, I think it's important that communication, because as a woman, especially living by yourself, like, and you get motion at the door, you get a little freaked out. And then if your date is, like, hanging out outside, you think of things. And so I'm glad it all worked out.
1: We're gonna get you some Roundup and some money for a date. How about that? So we'll get you guys set up. That's Aaron and Vicky. We'll get you guys set up on another date that we'll pay for, which will be like date number 5 for them. So they're really soaking it up. I just want to give my 2 cents really quick, because I feel differently about this. If this was in a rom-com movie, all you girls would be swooning about how sweet it is that he heard her say she's got a weed problem. He shows up. Surprises her in the morning pulling weeds. That's in
2: getting
1: every movie.
2: Sweaty.
1: And
2: yeah.
1: It's like, oh, well, now I need a text. I understand there's some cautious, but I'm like, you guys, isn't the random surprise of a good deed the best part about it? Is it was a surprise and it wasn't like, hey, you mentioned your weeds were overgrown, so I'm going to... I mean, unless he was like on his way, maybe a text like, hey, you're going
2: to
1: see me in your front yard.
2: I will say, to be fair, a lot of ladies, I could say, oh, no, don't do that.
1: They would do this whole walk-around.
2: I have a hard time accepting help. Like, if somebody wanted to do a service for me, I'd be like, no, it's fine. So maybe he's like, she's going to say
1: if
2: no.
1: If he was
2: like,
1: washing her windows on the roof, I do feel like the weeds is...
2: And he didn't, like, knock on the door expect to come in.
1: I mean, I've pulled a neighbor's weed if I see it. If I'm walking by our neighbor, now our neighbor is perfect and never has any weeds, show off. But, like, if I walked by a neighbor's yard that I know, and I see a little dandelion, I'll pull it out. It's Joey and Lauren.
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5: Here's your X-1071 Tri-State forecast. Slight chance for storms today. Otherwise, cloudy skies expected. Daytime highs approaching 79. Storms likely tonight. Lows level off around 62. Cloudy skies expected. Cloudy skies expected tomorrow. Chance of thunderstorms. Daytime highs approaching 69. Currently 65. I'm staff meteorologist Jennifer Wojcicki.
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1: All right, coming up, wrapping up the show, finishing it off with what did we learn?
0: The hacky sack is back, baby. And a lot of you texting in other toys, things from the past that should make a comeback next on Joey and Lauren. Go.

0: X1071.
1: It's Joey and Lauren. It's time for What Did We Learn on the show today. Lauren, what did we learn?
0: The hacky sack is having a moment. It had a moment, well, years ago, many, many years ago. When we were growing up,
1: many
0: we played
1: moons
0: at the
1: ago, yeah.
0: hacky sack, back when toys were just an object. There were no lights. There were no
1: hacky sack
0: sounds.
1: Yeah, it had a stereotype to it. I feel like it was the skater kids that liked the hacky sack, right?
0: I was down.
1: It was also very difficult. I thought it was very difficult to hacky sack.
0: Oh,
1: you got to hit
0: it
1: on the side of your foot. Yeah, but I'm glad that is coming back and not just everyone on their iPads.
0: No, in fact, it's coming back so strong that sales have gone up like 2,000%. Like online, some online retailers that sell hacky sacks are like, yeah, we're booming right now.
1: You know, someone out there is at hackysack.com. And it's had like 20 years of just nothing.
0: Maybe,
1: and
0: yeah.
1: They're holding on. They're talking to their spouse. They're like, honey, don't you think it's time to sell your hacky sack business? And they're like, no, 2026, it's going to make a comeback.
0: I got grandma in the back crocheting the balls right now.
1: We got this.
0: That's coming back. And a lot of you texting in saying that you also enjoyed playing with the hacky sack back in the day. But more people on the text line, they are vying for the yo-yo to be popular again. The yo-yo was a lot of fun.
1: How about a Tamagotchi?
0: That too. I've seen them at the stores, though. People buy them. I've seen them.
1: The little digital pet?
0: Yes, I'm at Walmart. Other people saying that the yo-yo has too many flaws. It gets tangled. Gets knots in the little line,
1: oh,
0: the little string.
1: No, it does. Yeah, you gotta buy high-quality yo-yo. High-quality yo-yo.
0: Where do you get a high-quality yo-yo from? Like, is there like a
1: yo-yo's,
0: specialty website?
1: Probably yo-yos.com, I think.
0: I feel like I can only find them at the dollar store.
1: You know what I kind of miss? This is going to be a weird reference. Do you remember the game? They had a very furry tennis ball, and then you would strap a Velcro pad to your hands, and you'd throw and catch.
0: Oh, yeah. You would pass it back and forth.
1: That
0: was fun.
1: That was fun.
0: You like, know one little kind of fidgety game that really drove me nuts? Because I feel like I would get on a streak, and then when it fell off, it would be very disappointing. The paddle with the ball and the string.
1: Yeah.
0: What was that even called?
1: What is that called? The dung, dung, dung, dung, dung, dung.
0: When you got on a hot streak.
1: Yeah.
0: Oh, great feeling. Great feeling. But when you would lose the momentum, it sucked.
1: We should bring back, I don't know. We should bring back the a ping pong paddle. No, a paddle. What is that called? With the little red ball on the string.
0: Paddle ball.
1: Paddle ball?
0: That's called paddle ball.
1: No, that's stupid. We need to bring wallet chains back. You remember the wallet chain?
0: Yeah, I mean, I remember the wallet chain. That wasn't a toy or anything.
1: It hooked to your pants. I know, but I'm just saying, like, let's bring that back because, you know, you'd never lose your wallet. Pickpocketers out there couldn't take your wallet.
0: Did you ever play Jacks? Was it just called Jacks?
1: No. I mean, we had them, but I never actually played them, where you bounce the ball, grab as many as you can.
0: Yeah, I did that.
1: Yeah.
0: Played that a lot.
1: Yeah,
0: oh,
1: see?
0: Man, I'm going to go get a hacky sack today.
1: There it is. I'm looking for a hacky sack. 30 years too late. And if you missed any part of the show, listen to the Joey and Lauren On Demand podcast wherever you find podcasts. Be good.
0: Have fun.
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7: Here's your X1071 Tri-State forecast. Slight chance for storms today. Otherwise, cloudy skies expected. Daytime highs approaching 79. Storms likely tonight. Lows level off around 62. Cloudy skies expected. Cloudy skies expected tomorrow. Chance of thunderstorms. Daytime highs approaching 69. Right now, 66. I'm staff meteorologist Jennifer Vujicic.

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8: Here's your X1071 Tri-State forecast. Slight chance for storms today, otherwise cloudy skies expected. Daytime highs approaching 79. Storms likely tonight, lows level off around 62. Cloudy skies expected. Cloudy skies expected tomorrow, chance of thunderstorms. Daytime highs approaching 69. Currently, it's 68 degrees. I'm staff meteorologist Jennifer Wojcicki.
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12: Here's your X1071 Tri-State forecast. Slight chance for storms this afternoon. Otherwise, cloudy skies expected. Daytime highs approaching 79. Thunderstorms likely. Tonight, lows level off around 62. Cloudy skies expected. Chance of thunderstorms tomorrow. Highs around 69. Cloudy skies expected. Right now, 71. I'm staff meteorologist Jennifer Vujicic.

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11: Here's your X1071 Tri-State Forecast. Slight chance for storms this afternoon. Otherwise, cloudy skies expected. Daytime highs approaching 78. Cloudy skies expected again tonight. Thunderstorms likely. Lows dip down to about 61. Cloudy skies expected tomorrow. Chance of thunderstorms. Daytime highs approaching 69. Currently, it's 73 degrees. I'm staff meteorologist Jennifer Vujicki.
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9: Here's your X1071 Tri-State forecast. Slight chance for storms this afternoon. Otherwise, cloudy skies expected. Daytime highs approaching 78. Cloudy skies expected again tonight. Thunderstorms likely. Lows dip down to about 61. Cloudy skies expected tomorrow. Chance of thunderstorms. Daytime highs approaching 69. Currently, it's 73 degrees. I'm Staff Meteorologist Jennifer Vujcitsky.

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10: Here's your X-1071 Tri-State forecast. Slight chance for storms this afternoon. Otherwise, cloudy skies expected. Daytime highs approaching 78. Cloudy skies expected again tonight. Thunderstorms likely. Lows dip down to about 61. Cloudy skies expected tomorrow. Chance of thunderstorms. Daytime highs approaching 69. Currently, it's 73 degrees. I'm staff meteorologist Jennifer Vujcitski.
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It's Joey and Lauren tomorrow morning. Don't miss me fixing someone's iPhone by deleting all the photos of their dog on their phone. It goes over well. 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
4: Here's your X1071 Tri-State forecast. Slight chance for storms this afternoon. Otherwise, cloudy skies expected. Daytime highs approaching 78. Cloudy skies expected again tonight. Thunderstorms likely. Lows dip down to about 61. Cloudy skies expected tomorrow. Chance of thunderstorms. Daytime highs approaching 69. Right now, 74. I'm staff meteorologist Jennifer Wojcicki.

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8: Here's your X-1071 Tri-State forecast. Slight chance for storms this afternoon. Otherwise, cloudy skies expected. Daytime highs approaching 78. Cloudy skies expected again tonight. Thunderstorms likely. Lows dip down to about 61. Cloudy skies expected tomorrow. Chance of thunderstorms. Daytime highs approaching 69. Right now, 74. I'm staff meteorologist Jennifer Wojcicki.
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6: Here's your X1071 Tri-State forecast. Slight chance for storms this afternoon. Otherwise, cloudy skies expected. Daytime highs approaching 78. Cloudy skies expected tonight. Thunderstorms likely. Lows level off around 61. Overcast skies tomorrow. Chance of thunderstorms. Highs level off around 69. Right now, 75. I'm staff meteorologist Jennifer Wojcicki.

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6: Here's your X1071 Tri-State forecast. Slight chance for storms this afternoon. Otherwise, cloudy skies expected. Daytime highs approaching 79. Cloudy skies expected again tonight. Thunderstorms likely. Lows level off around 64. Overcast tomorrow. Chance for storms. High temperatures reach up to 67. Currently 75. I'm staff meteorologist Jennifer Vujitsky.
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Joey and Lauren tomorrow morning. Don't miss me fixing someone's iPhone by deleting all the photos of their dog on their phone. It goes over well. It's the Phone Jinx tomorrow morning at 8:30.

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1: Good afternoon. Thanks for listening. Hope you're having a good Monday, or as good as to be expected. Wednesday is Stuff the Cruiser with Grant County Law Enforcement. We need your help. I'll tell you more in minutes. And one neighborhood had a lot of traffic over the weekend, not because of a great garage sale, because of a major fail. That story later this hour. And of course, we are bringing the hits. We're loading up on the ladies this hour. Chapel Roan, Olivia Dean, Olivia Rodrigo, Taylor Swift, Gail, and more. Let's have a couple more ladies right now. It's Madonna and Sabrina Carpenter. Here's Bring Your Love on X1071.

I see the parties and diamonds. Sometimes when I close my eyes, 6 months of torture, you sold to some forbidden paradise. I loved you truly. You gotta laugh at the stupid.

X1071 Extreme Hit Music. Thank you so much for listening. It's Johnny J. We're going to need your help this Wednesday. It's the Stuff the Cruiser Food Drive. With our friends at Grant County Law Enforcement Agencies, we've got a bunch of them ready for your help. All you have to do is stop by the local grocery stores these officers are going to be at. Grab a bag of goodies, go in and grab some non-perishables, and then simply stuff the cruiser. They will donate all that food to our local food pantries. You can learn more about what's happening, the different agencies, and where they're going to be at this Wednesday. From 3 until 6 p.m., please hit up our Facebook events page for all the details. And a big thanks to Pink's Automotive and Goodney's Garage, along with Clear Reflections, Lancaster Auto Body, Lancaster Dental Associates, and Bennett's Automotive, all a part of this year's Stuff the Cruiser Food Drive with Grant County Law Enforcement. 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

0: Extreme hit music on X1071 with Joey and Lauren in the morning. Yeah, they're back tomorrow, 6 until 10. Okay, so this family did not have a weekend garage sale. So what's with all the traffic?
1: I think yesterday morning we had 50 cars that came through between 6 and 7.
0: Yeah, can you believe that? I'll tell you about the latest technology fail in minutes. And now Taylor Swift on X1071.

0: That's Gail on X1071 Extreme Hit Music. So neighborhoods in the Atlanta area are trying to figure out what the heck is going on. Because dozens of Waymos, you know, those driverless taxis, they've been coming into cul-de-sacs and circling around, kind of like they're casing the joint. And these cars have no passengers, so nobody needs to go there. Cars are completely empty. A lot of people are confused about what the heck is going on. Here's one resident talking about what is happening with these Waymos.
1: I think yesterday morning we had 50 cars that came through between 6 and 7. And we had at 1.8 Waymos that were stuck trying to figure out how to turn around.
0: Yeah, Waymos, those driverless taxis, are causing all kinds of problems. From stopping on railroad tracks with people in them, to getting stuck with other Waymos in a cul-de-sac near Atlanta. You know what? I'm going to stick with Lyft and Uber for now. How about you? Hey, if you're like me, you cannot miss a good fish fry, especially with some delicious tartar. We've got another one for a great cause this weekend. Here's more info with today's good news on X1071. I need some good
2: news. The Glen Haven Volunteer Fire Department's 69th annual fish fry is this Sunday from noon to 6 p.m. Cost is $12 per meal, all you can eat. They'll have fried fillet catfish served with potato salad, coleslaw, pickles, cheese curds, and a dinner roll. 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
5: 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You can drop off non-perishable food items or grab items from the stores. 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
15: Here's your X1071 Tri-State forecast. Slight chance of thunderstorms this afternoon. Otherwise, cloudy skies with a few peaks of sun. High temperatures reach up to 79. Cloudy skies expected tonight. Thunderstorms likely. Lows dip down to about 64. Cloudy skies expected tomorrow. Chance for storms. High temperatures reach up to 67. Currently 76. I'm staff meteorologist Jennifer Vujitsky.
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Are you ready to cruise the Mississippi? We're hitting the water with American Lady Cruises on Wednesday, June 3rd. 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Here's Sabrina Carpenter. I know I-

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Elton John and Britney Spears on X1071 with Joey and Lauren in the morning. 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

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Time to learn something new with our fun fact of the day brought to you by The Other Side in East Dubuque. Watch Cubs baseball. You have three ways to win cash money at The Other Side. By the way, tonight, it's a big one. Start of a big series tonight. Brewers are at the Cubs at 6:40. So you have time to get your crew, grab your jersey, and get to The Other Side in East Dubuque. And our fun fact for the day, did you know this? Rain, like we had earlier today, the middle of the night. Rain contains the vitamin B12. I wouldn't recommend trying to get your vitamins that way because it sometimes can also contain bird poop. So, yeah, whatever. Just thought I wanted to pass that knowledge along. And now you know. That's our fun fact with The Other Side in East Dubuque on X 107.1.

Joey and Lauren, tomorrow morning. Don't miss me fixing someone's iPhone by deleting all the photos of their dog on their phone. It goes over well. It's the Phone Jinx tomorrow morning at 8:30.

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1: 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Joey and Lauren are back tomorrow, and somebody's getting messed with. Probably a good idea to let any calls go to voicemail tomorrow. 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But the best part is, you can actually listen in to all the fun. Watch somebody else get messed with for once. That's tomorrow on Joey and Lauren. A celeb lookalike tries to take over the SNL stage on Saturday night. If you missed it, I'll tell you what went down coming up. And now Maroon 5 and Megan Thee Stallion on the X.

0: Larson and Midnight Sun at X1071 at X1071.com. Thanks again for having us on. It's Johnny J. One of my favorite events is coming up this Friday night. The Galena American Legion Post 193 invites you and your crew to support them and all the great work they do. Lots of scholarships, lots of other help around town. Got a big appreciation for those gentlemen. But this Friday night, they're having their chicken dinner and raffle at the Galena Elks Lodge. And the food, amazing. You'll get your fill, I promise. And know that you're helping a great cause. Beverages down at the Elks Lodge, probably lower than a lot of other places in the area. You'll enjoy that as well. And then after dinner, a raffle, which is always a lot of fun. All kinds of good items up for grabs. So come on out and support this Friday at the Galena Elks Lodge. The Galena American Legion Post 193's Chicken Dinner and Raffle. And if I see you there and you say, Johnny, I heard it on the radio, I might even buy you a beer. I might try to talk somebody else into buying you one too, but either way, you may get a free beer out of it. I'm just saying. Will Ferrell hosted the season finale of SNL. But when he was introduced, it wasn't Will Ferrell. It was his celebrity doppelganger who came out the door during the introductions of the show. Check this out.
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2: I'm thrilled to be back here hosting Saturday Night Live. I was a cast member here for 7 years. And now I'm hosting for the sixth time. Amazing.
3: Hey. What the hell do you think you're doing?
2: I think I'm hosting the show.
3: You're not the host. I am. You're Chad Smith of the Red Hot Chili Peppers. Seriously, what are you even doing here?
2: I'm the musical guest tonight.
3: No, you're not. No, Paul McCartney is the musical guest. Just get off the stage.
2: All right.
3: Don't clap for him. He's a bad guy. He's a bad guy.
0: Yeah, Chad Smith of the Red Hot Chili Peppers, if you know, looks pretty closely like Will Ferrell. So they had a little fun with that and had Chad come out instead of Will. And then Will came out and was like, hold on a second. But yeah, that's why people are talking about Will Ferrell, Chad Smith, and SNL over the weekend. That was the season finale. And they both were wearing the same clothes, same suit. Chad's hair was done a lot like Will's. Chad even played drums on all three songs that musical guest Paul McCartney performed. In other celeb news, John Cena announced he's been diagnosed with a rare condition. I'll tell you more before 5 o'clock on X1071.
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15: Here's your X1071 Tri-State forecast. Thunderstorms likely tonight. Otherwise, cloudy skies expected. Lows level off around 64. Cloudy skies expected again tomorrow. Chance for storms. Daytime highs approaching 67. 43 tomorrow night. Partly cloudy. Partly cloudy and dry Wednesday and Thursday with highs in the low 60s. Currently 75. I'm staff meteorologist Jennifer Vujcicki.
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Thank you for listening. It's Johnny J. Our Stuff the Cruiser food drive with Grant County Law Enforcement is this Wednesday. We need your help. I will tell you more about it coming up. And one article asks if summer concerts are still fun. Let's talk about it in just a bit. And we're dropping hit after hit for your drive. Here's Olivia Rodrigo and Drop Dead on X1071.

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There's Kehlani and Folded. Summer concert season is upon us. A new article asks an interesting question. Are they still fun? The answer seems to be yes and no. While people still love going to see live music, concerts don't feel as carefree as they used to. There's a new layer of pressure, mostly from social media, making the whole night feel like it has to be perfect. This all makes concerts feel more like a performance than a joyful experience. What do you think? I think we should sing along to Post Malone and Doja Cat on X1071.

X1071 with Joey and Lauren in the morning. Extreme hit music every hour. Stop the Cruiser is Wednesday with Grant County Law Enforcement. You can learn more on our Facebook page. But help us, please. Fill as many police cruisers as possible with food items for our local food pantries. We're going to talk to Officer Victoria Bonilla from the UW-Platteville Police about why Stuff the Cruiser is so important. That's in minutes. Now Dominic Fike and Baby Doll on X1071. I can't.

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0: 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It's Johnny J. Time to talk more Stuff the Cruiser food drive with Grant County Law Enforcement in studio. It's Officer Victoria Bonilla. Well, thank you so much for giving us some time and coming in today. And why is it important for the UW-Platteville Campus Police to get involved in Stuff the Cruiser?
1: I think it's a great idea to get involved because we are out in the community and people see that we do a lot of community policing.
0: And I think it's important because a lot of police officers that I meet actually love that community involvement to let the community know, hey, we're here for you.
1: Correct, yes.
0: And you actually did this last year with the food drive, right?
1: Yes, there was a lot of college kids and then other families as well giving us food during the donations. It was very exciting to see everybody come out and enjoying the experience. Being able to talk to families and being able to be open with them.
0: So it's happening Wednesday, May 20th, 3 until 6 p.m. And you guys are going to be where?
1: We're going to be right out in front of the Pickle Wiggly here in Platteville. We're going to have the UW-Platteville Campus Police Cruisers as well as the Platteville PD Cruiser.
0: And how many of those that got filled up last year? Do you remember?
1: I believe about 2.5.
0: And we're going to try to beat that this year?
1: Absolutely.
0: Let's go for 3 or 4. That would be pretty great. And what types of items can people bring in or can pick up at the store?
1: Non-perishables is what is recommended. So box pastas, canned food. A lot of those we saw get brought in. Pasta sauce, things were like sealed jars, preferably.
0: And Piggly Wiggly actually makes up bags ahead of time, right?
1: Correct, yes. You can go inside and they have the paper bags and they have a list of items that were already included in the bag, and people will purchase those and bring them out to the cruisers.
0: And then when you guys get these cruisers full of food, what do you do with them?
1: Oh, we drive them down to the food drive donation area and we will unload there.
0: So that all gets distributed to our local food pantries and then gets to our people in need in the community. Again, talking to Officer Victoria Bonilla with the UW-Platteville Campus Police. Well, we appreciate the time. We love that you guys are getting involved in the Stuff the Cruiser food drive. Again, it's Wednesday, May 20th, 3 until 6 p.m. The UW-Platteville Campus Police and the Platteville Police Department will be at Piggly Wiggly from 3 until 6 collecting donations and stuffing the cruiser. Victoria, I want to say thanks so much. It was awesome to meet you, and I appreciate your time.
1: Thank you so much.
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12: Here's your X-1071 Tri-State forecast. Thunderstorms likely tonight. Otherwise, cloudy skies expected. Lows level off around 64. Cloudy skies expected again tomorrow. Chance for storms. Daytime highs approaching 67. 43 tomorrow night. Partly cloudy. Partly cloudy and dry Wednesday and Thursday with highs in the low 60s. Currently 74. I'm staff meteorologist Jennifer Vujicic.
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0: 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So May is National Barbecue Month. And like many, I'm a fan of barbecue and smoked meat. Same for comedian Greg Warren. Except he no longer asks locals about the best barbecue spots. He'll tell you why. This is from his 2026 YouTube special, The Champ. And it's our Laughter at 5 After on X1071.
1: I travel every week and I go to a barbecue place every town. And before you start, I'm not going to listen to you. Like, I don't ask locals anymore because they don't want you to go somewhere close. Like, it's never. Like, hey, man, I saw this place. It was right by my hotel. I'm going to go to this bar. You don't want to go there. You don't. That's not real barbecue. Here's what you're going to do. You're going to get on the freeway. You're going to go about 45 miles, okay? You're going to come to a rusted down mailbox. You make it right there on a gravel road, and you just keep going. There's a man that lives in a dirt hole. Now, he comes out of that hole every Thursday morning with a brisket. That's some barbecue right there. That's some barbecue. He don't take money. You got to give him baseball cards, but I'm going to tell you what. Like that's some barbecue right there. Here's my main problem with barbecue restaurants. It's the only business where it's just fine for them to not have the stuff that they say they're gonna have. Like, they're smug about it. Be like, can I get some ribs? You want ribs? At 3:30 in the afternoon? Son, we ain't had ribs since 11:05. They line up for these ribs. They line up for these ribs. Billy, we got a boy out here who says he wants some ribs. Bring it to him. Maybe Santa Claus on the Easter Bunny. Johnny.

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Always hit music. That's the thing I'm talking about. 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

0: 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How you doing? It's Johnny J. This Wednesday, we will need your help to fill our local food pantries. In a big effort, thanks to our Grant County law enforcement agencies. They're all teaming up, working together to get the job done. And we're glad to help out as well. Big thanks to Pink's Automotive and Goodney's Garage as well. Learn more about Stuff the Cruiser this Wednesday, 3 until 6 p.m. on our Facebook events page. A 33-year-old man in Northeast Ohio named Yanni Saras saw an SUV speeding across nearby yards and plunge into a pond. A 46-year-old mother and her 8-year-old daughter were inside. He ran to the pond, jumped in, freed the girl and her mother, and got them to safety. Now, both are doing okay. The mother fainted while driving. Here's Johnny talking about the rescue and our feel-good story of the day.
1: SUV was coming up, came down, kept driving basically into the center of the pond. Go right into reaction mode. Jump in and there's lives in the water and you gotta do what's right there. People are calling me the hero, but if the daughter did not open up that door instantly, there was nothing I could do. Mom was still unconscious, so I reached over, unbuckled her seatbelt and began to pull her through the back of the car. You never want to hear little girls screaming for her mom. I'm just, again, grateful that everything ended okay.
0: Yeah, that's Yanni Saras, a hero. A man who jumped into action when he saw a car plunge into a pond. Saved the life of a 46-year-old mom and her 8-year-old daughter, which is why he grabs our feel-good story of the day. Jennifer takes a look at the work week forecast, and then, yep, we're getting right back to the hits with Olivia Dean. On X1071.
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12: Here's your X 1071 Tri-State forecast. Thunderstorms likely tonight, otherwise cloudy skies expected. Lows level off around 64. Cloudy skies expected again tomorrow, chance for storms. Daytime highs approaching 67, 43 tomorrow night, partly cloudy. Partly cloudy and dry Wednesday and Thursday with highs in the low 60s. Right now, it's 75 degrees. I'm staff meteorologist Jennifer Vujcicki.
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I

Joey and Lauren tomorrow morning. Don't miss me fixing someone's iPhone by deleting all the photos of their dog on their phone. It goes over well. It's the Phone Jinx tomorrow morning at 8:30.

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